0: was it simply wouldn't work. In fact, all that will happen is you'll have a backlog of cases in the magistrates' court.
1: The White House is reported to have set up a new task force to look at the risks and opportunities from artificial intelligence. The Wall Street Journal says it'll recommend what role the US government should play in overseeing the technology, with a report due within 4 months. Kemi Badenoch's promising to end what she calls a childcare cliff edge if the Conservatives return to power. She'd abolish a threshold, stopping parents who earn more than £100,000 a year from accessing free childcare. A murder investigation has been launched after a 40-year-old man was shot dead in West London. Officers were called to East Acton just before 8 o'clock on Friday night after members of the public reported hearing gunshots. No arrests have been made. In sport, Wakefield are Rugby League Super League champions for the first time following a 23-10 victory over Warrington in the grand final at Old Trafford. Trinity head coach Darrell Powell says his players put in an incredible display.
2: I just thought we didn't really look troubled. I thought we were superb today. That's a big performance from an unbelievable group of blokes.
1: England made it back-to-back wins in the Nations League by hammering Croatia 7-0. And Scotland have their first victory under Sebastian Pogonoli after getting past North Macedonia 2-0. Max Verstappen claimed Red Bull's first pole position of the F1 season as he beat Lewis Hamilton in qualifying for the Bahrain Grand Prix in Malaysia. That's the latest. I'm Barry Weir.
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5: 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After any early mist and fog clears, it will be a dry day with plenty of sunshine, cloudier later in the evening, but a top temperature of 20 degrees. That's your Super Sunday weather on HFM.
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3: From the Sky News Centre at 2. Plans to scrap jury trials for serious crimes in England and Wales have been dropped. The government initially set out the proposals to tackle a backlog of cases, but has now announced only some fraud and financial offences will be heard by just a judge. Magistrates will be given more powers to hand out longer sentences instead. Last month, Justice Secretary Alex Norris hinted there would be changes to the original plans.
4: People have raised really important concerns about this, so the Prime Minister is a new Prime Minister, myself is a new Minister responsible for the justice system. We are looking at that again, and when we bring back the bill in October, that will reflect those things that we've heard.
3: Green Party members will vote later on whether Zionism, the movement supporting a Jewish state in Israel, should be classed as racist. Deputy Leader Muthan Ali supports the motion, but other senior figures are worried it'll make Jewish people feel unwelcome in the party. Parents earning at least £100,000 per year have been promised access to 30 hours of free childcare a week if the Conservatives regain power. Party leader Kemi Badenoch says the threshold currently puts mums and dads off working. North Korea says its test fired an intermediate-range missile overseen by leader Kim Jong-un. State media says it hit a target 1,000 kilometres away, although South Korea puts the flight distance at more than 700 kilometres. In sport, Warrington missed out on a first Rugby League Super League title with a 23-10 defeat to Wakefield in the grand final. The Wolves were 19-0 down at half-time at Old Trafford. Head coach Sam Burgess says his team were overpowered in the opening period.
5: Physically, the first half we lost. You know, the stats were relatively similar in terms of possession, completions. We just territory-wise, they beat us physically.
3: And in football, England clinched back-to-back wins in the Nations League in style by thrashing Croatia 7-0. Scotland beat North Macedonia by 2-0. That's the latest. I'm Barry Weir.
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6: A look at our weather for Super Sunday on HFM. After any early mist and fog clears, it will be a dry day with plenty of sunshine, cloudier later in the evening, but a top temperature of 20 degrees. That's your Super Sunday weather on HFM.
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3: From the Sky News Centre at 3. Plans to reduce the number of jury trials in England and Wales are being scaled back. Only some fraud and financial offences will now be heard by judges, rather than the wider range of crimes in the original proposals. Magistrates will instead get powers to hand out longer sentences, but critics say that could push 25,000 more cases a year into lower courts. Criminal defence lawyer Greg Foxsmith warned about that idea back in March.
4: There's not enough magistrates, there's not enough magistrates' court sitting hours. It simply wouldn't work. In fact, all that will happen is you'll have a backlog of cases in the magistrates' court.
3: The White House is reported to have set up a new task force to look at the risks and opportunities from artificial intelligence. The Wall Street Journal says it'll recommend what role the US government should play in overseeing the technology, with a report due within 4 months. Kemi Badenoch's promising to end what she calls a childcare cliff edge if the Conservatives return to power. She'd abolish a threshold stopping parents who earn more than £100,000 a year from accessing free childcare. A murder investigation has been launched after a 40-year-old man was shot dead in West London. Officers were called to East Acton just before 8 o'clock on Friday night after members of the public reported hearing gunshots. In sport, Wakefield are Rugby League Super League champions for the first time, following a 23-10 victory over Warrington in the grand final at Old Trafford. Trinity head coach Darrell Pyle says his players put in an incredible display.
5: I just thought we really looked troubled. I thought we were superb today. That's a big performance from an unbelievable group of blokes.
3: England made it back-to-back wins in the Nations League by hammering Croatia 7-0. Scotland have their first victory under Sebastian Pokuloni after getting past North Macedonia 2-0. And Max Verstappen claimed Red Bull's first pole position of the F1 season as he beat Lewis Hamilton in qualifying for the Bahrain Grand Prix. That's the latest. I'm Barry Weir.
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6: A look at our weather for Super Sunday on HFM. After any early mist and fog clears, it will be a dry day with plenty of sunshine. Cloudier later in the evening, but a top temperature of 20 degrees. That's your Super Sunday weather on HFM.
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2: 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So go along, enjoy the fair and make sure you pop over and say hello to us.
0: The What's On Guide.
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1: I like a song with a tune, one that you can understand the words and everything. I'm sounding like my mum and dad now. I take so many tablets and pills and ointments and stuff before I come out. It's making me late wherever I go. Didn't help the fact I didn't get much sleep last night because all that noise from the neighbour, 3:30. In the morning, neighbour was banging on the door as well. It's a good job I was up anyway, playing me bagpipes. I was.
0: Chris Jones's Sunday Bit in the Middle from 11 a.m. You know it makes sense.
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3: From the Sky News Centre at 4, plans to scrap jury trials for some serious crimes in England and Wales have been dropped. The government initially set out the proposals to tackle a backlog of cases, but has now announced only some fraud and financial offences will be heard by just a judge. Magistrates will be given more powers to hand out longer sentences instead. Last month, Justice Secretary Alex Norris hinted there would be changes to those original plans.
4: People have raised really important concerns about this. So the Prime Minister is a new Prime Minister, myself is a new Minister responsible for the justice system. We are looking at that again, and when we bring back the bill in October, that will reflect those things that we've heard.
3: Green Party members will vote later on whether Zionism, the movement supporting a Jewish state in Israel, should be classed as racist. Deputy Leader Muhsin Ali supports the motion, but other senior figures are worried it'll make Jewish people feel unwelcome in the party. North Korea says it test-fired an intermediate-range missile overseen by leader Kim Jong-un. State media says it hit a target 1,000 kilometres away, although South Korea puts the flight distance at more than 700 kilometres. In sport, Warrington missed out on a first Rugby League Super League title with a 23-10 defeat to Wakefield in the grand final. The Wolves were 19-0 down at half-time at Old Trafford. Head coach Sam Burgess says his team were overpowered in the opening period.
5: Physically, the first half we lost. You know, the stats were relatively similar in terms of possession, completions. We just territory-wise, they beat us physically.
3: England clinched back-to-back wins in the Nations League in style by thrashing Croatia 7-0. Scotland's 2-0 win in North Macedonia was the first under their new manager, Sebastian Pukunuli. And the most expensive Glastonbury tickets in history go on sale this morning. It'll cost you £408 to get in for the weekend. It's the first time the amount has ever passed the £400 mark. That's the latest. I'm Barry Weir.
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6: A look at our weather for Super Sunday on HFM. After any early mist and fog clears, it will be a dry day with plenty of sunshine. Cloudier later in the evening, but a top temperature of 20 degrees. That's your Super Sunday weather on HFM.
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2: 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All proceeds from the night will go to Andy's Man Club, supporting its work providing peer-to-peer support for men.
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1: Hi, I'm Adam Wilson, and this is an invitation to join me for the Quiet Revolution. 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
3: From the Sky News Centre at 5, Andy Burnham scrapped a plan to cut back on jury trials. Former Justice Secretary David Lammy wanted them limited to the most serious crimes and offences carrying more than 3 years in prison to reduce a backlog. Now, it'll only change for fraud and financial cases. Families where one parent earns more than £100,000 a year have been promised access to 30 hours of free childcare a week if the Conservatives regain power. Party leader Kenny Bednock says the threshold currently puts mums and dads off working. She'll be speaking to members later at the party's conference, which starts today in Birmingham.
4: We are going the right way. Lots of new people are joining. We have new policies. We have new plans. And I think that people will see that we have gone on a journey. We're not the party that the public said no to in 2024.
3: Labour insists the government has put more focus and investment on early years than previous ones. The White House is reported to have set up a new task force to look at the risks and opportunities from artificial intelligence. The Wall Street Journal says it'll recommend what role the US government should play in overseeing the technology, with a report due within 4 months. A murder investigation has been launched after a 40-year-old man was shot dead in West London. Officers were called to East Acton just before 8 o'clock on Friday night after members of the public reported hearing gunshots. In sport, Wakefield are Rugby League Super League champions for the first time following a 23-10 victory over Warrington in the grand final at Old Trafford. Trinity head coach Darrell Powell says his players put in an incredible display.
5: I just thought we really looked troubled. I thought we were superb today. That's a big performance from an unbelievable group of blokes.
3: England made it back-to-back wins in the Nations League by hammering Croatia 7-0. Scotland have their first victory under Sebastian Pokoninu after getting past North Macedonia 2-0. And Max Verstappen has claimed Red Bull's first pole position of the F1 season. That's the latest. I'm Barry Weir.
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6: A look at our weather for Super Sunday on HFM. After any early mist and fog clears, it will be a dry day with plenty of sunshine, cloudier later in the evening, but a top temperature of 20 degrees. That's your Super Sunday weather on HFM.
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You can catch me on a Tuesday evening, alternating with Adam Wilson and his Quiet Revolution. 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
1: What are you doing?
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1: Can I help?
0: Well, of course you can.
1: Oh, 1, 3, 5, 7.
0: What are you doing?
1: I'm counting the requests to be lined up.
0: Yes, but it goes 2, 4, 6, 8.
1: No, I'm going 1, 3, 5, 7.
0: You're counting every other one.
1: So are you.
0: But if we do it together...
1: No,
0: 1, 2, 3, 4, 5, 6, 7, 8.
1: Excellent. So... we do every other one.
0: Yes, we do. We're the Every Other Week show.
1: 6 till 9 on a Monday.
0: Every week.
1: With me, Colin J, 1 week.
0: And me, Phil Jessen, the other week.
1: Two presenters with one show. It'll never work.

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3: From the Sky News Centre at 6, Andy Burnham scrapped a plan to cut back on jury trials in England and Wales. Former Justice Secretary David Lammy wanted them limited to the most serious crimes and offences, carrying more than 3 years in prison to reduce a backlog. Now it'll only change for fraud and financial cases. Last month, Justice Secretary Alex Norris hinted at changes.
4: People have raised really important concerns about this, so the Prime Minister is a new Prime Minister, myself is a new Minister responsible for the justice system. We are looking at that again, and when we bring back the bill in October, that will reflect those things.
3: Green Party members will vote later on whether Zionism, support for a Jewish state in Israel, should be classed as racist. Deputy Leader Mothin Ali backs the motion. Others worry about the message it sends to Jewish people. The Drumcree parade standoff continues a week after the march was due to go ahead in Portadown. Orange men held a rally calling for it to go ahead last night, while opponents gathered on the mainly nationalist Garvaki Road to support residents. Police are investigating after a man was shot dead as people gathered for a memorial service in West London. Officers were called to East Acton on Friday. England manager Thomas Tuchel says their 7-0 thrashing of Croatia in the Nations League helps them move on after their World Cup semi-final exit. His team conceded in stoppage time in a 2-1 defeat to Argentina in July.
5: We adjusted some stuff after the World Cup, and we played now in the same manner all three matches. We're getting better at it, and the team buys into it. This is the most important, and that's why full credit to the players.
3: Scotland have their first win since Sebastian Pokanoli took charge in August. They secured a 2-0 victory in North Macedonia. And the most expensive Glastonbury tickets ever go on sale later. It'll cost you £408 for the weekend. That's the latest. I'm Fade Silva.
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6: A look at our weather for Super Sunday on HFM. After any early mist and fog clears, it will be a dry day with plenty of sunshine. Cloudier later in the evening, but a top temperature of 20 degrees. That's your Super Sunday weather on HFM.
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Join Owen Brooks for his movie and musical show. Thursday from 6 until 9. Music from stage and screen. Alex Murray's Film Focus, The Drama Diary, as well as The Quiz. 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
3: From the Sky News Centre at 7. The Prime Minister is scrapping plans to get rid of some jury trials for more serious criminal cases in England and Wales. Andy Burnham's predecessor wanted to only keep them in place for offences including murder to help tackle a backlog. Sir Keir Starmer had said all others would be put before a judge alone, but the PM says that scaled-down approach would now only apply to some fraud and financial crimes. Our political correspondent Amanda Acas says the original proposals were controversial.
4: Lawyers argue it would undermine the principles of justice and also questioned whether the changes would even be effective at tackling the scale of the backlog.
3: Israeli investigators say they'll take part in the interrogation of the co-pilot who allegedly tried to crash a plane flying from Dubai to Tel Aviv. Omani national Hammam al-Hammani's accused of attacking the captain of the Fly Dubai service with an axe. Reform UK spent more on social media campaigns over the past couple of months than other parties combined. Around £380,000 went on online ads over August and September. Protesters have taken to the streets of cities across Spain, calling for better protection for people who rent homes. Police fired rubber bullets last night. Wakefield celebrating being crowned Super League champions for the first time in their history after beating Warrington 23-10 in the grand final. Trinity were in the championship just 2 years ago, and captain Mike McMeekin admits it's a remarkable turnaround.
5: Just unbelievably proud of the boys. To gain that belief probably 6-7 weeks ago, and then just to keep that form going, and obviously beat Wigan away last week, and it's tough to then bounce back again the week after, then perform like that, and outstanding tonight.
3: England recorded their biggest win under Thomas Tuchel, thrashing Croatia 7-0 in the Nations League. Scotland's first victory under boss Sebastian Pokanoli saw them beat North Macedonia 2-0. That's the latest. I'm Fada Silva.
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6: A look at our weather for Super Sunday on HFM. After any early mist and fog clears, it will be a dry day with plenty of sunshine, cloudier later in the evening, but a top temperature of 20 degrees. That's your Super Sunday weather on HFM.
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Expect great music, the infamous Hooker Dog quiz, hilarious stories and plenty of reasons to smile. 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
3: From the Sky News Centre at 8. The Prime Minister's scrapping plans to get rid of some jury trials for more serious criminal cases in England and Wales. Those proposals were put forward by Sir Keir Starmer, but Andy Burnham says it's now only complex fraud and financial offences which would see a judge make the sole decision. But there are concerns that could push 25,000 more cases a year onto magistrate courts. Criminal defence lawyer Greg Foxsmith warned about the idea back in March.
4: There's not enough magistrates' courts. Sitting hours, it simply wouldn't work. In fact, all that will happen is you'll have a backlog of cases in the magistrates' court.
3: A murder investigation's underway after a man was shot dead as people gathered for a memorial service in West London. Police were called to East Acton on Friday night. Debris has been found in the search for a missing plane that left Bermuda. The aircraft was bound for Boston and has six people on board. It lost contact yesterday morning. Figures show Reform UK is spending almost £7,000 a day on social media advertising. Research suggests that's more than all of the other parties combined. Scotland boss Sebastian Pokanoli says he was delighted his side could give captain Andy Robertson a night to remember on his 100th appearance for his country. They got their first victory under him as they beat North Macedonia 2-0 in the Nations League.
5: I'm delighted first for the players and for the staff around me, because to have a first win is like a gift, you know. So we take it. It make a boost, good energy for all of us. But in three days we have another game, and we need to burn on this.
3: England recorded their biggest win with Thomas Tuchel thrashing Croatia 7-0. And Wakefield are celebrating being crowned Super League champions for the first time ever after beating Warrington 23-10 in the grand final. They scored four tries at a sold-out Old Trafford. That's the latest. I'm Faye de Silva.
6: Local update, I'm Grant Lush. First, and a dedicated Market Harborough fundraiser is leading her latest charity walk today. Carol Tilley has organised the annual event for nearly 50 years, raising more than £150,000 for good causes. This year's 10-mile route starts and finishes at the Beer House and is raising money for the town's Jubilee Food Bank and HFM's ongoing fundraising drive. Carol says she's already secured a large amount of sponsorship.
7: At the moment, we've got in just over £1,000. Just like to say a big thank you to all those that are going to do the walk, and a big thank you to everybody in Market Harborough who has sponsored us.
6: More than £7,000 has been raised to support two Lutterworth Town players seriously injured in a hit and run in Leicester last weekend. Dozens of people have donated to crowdfunding appeals, supporting the men and their families as they continue to receive treatment. Two other players were also involved in the collision, but escaped serious injury. Plans to turn a house in Bushby into a children's care home have been refused. The application was for a six-bedroom property, but neighbours raised a number of objections. Harborough District Council cited concerns over staffing, noise and inadequate parking, saying they could affect local residents and highway safety. Sport, and in football, Leicester City are up in the North East for the second Sunday in a row as they face Sunderland in the Women's Super League 2. That's the latest. There's more local news on HFM's website.
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8: Right, let's have a look at the Sunday weather. Well, it's going to be a cold start with any mist and fog clearing by mid-morning. Cloud develops in the northwest throughout the day, but remaining dry. Feeling warm in sunny spells with the light winds, with maximum temperature in Lebanon around about 22 degrees Celsius. And the outlook for the coming week will unsettle to start the new week. Cloudy and breezy with patchy light rain through Monday and Tuesday. A wet start to Wednesday, then dry and sunny. Your temperatures above average between 20 and 24 degrees Celsius. There we go. You're up to date. 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
1: 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We've got a surprise on the way. Curious? 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
8: Well, a very warm welcome to the 60th Sunday show here on 102.3 HFM. I'm Graham Beebe. Over the next 3 hours, standing in for Paul Wright. Hope you can stay with me. We've got some great music, some great features coming up.

0: 7 minutes past 8, 102.3 HFM. Yes, it's the 4th of October. It's a Sunday morning, and thank you for your company already this morning. It's the Paul Wright's 6th Sunday show, and I'm just caretaking this just for today. So my name's Graham Beebe, and I hope you'll stay with me, because I've got great things lined up for you. I mean, every music you're going to hear over the sort of next... Well, it's 3 hours. He's going to be sort of 66, between 66 and 56 years old. So there's some real classic memories in there. All got some great music and memories from that. Some comedy tracks from the 1960s as well. I'll feature some top five hits from certain years gone by near the end of each hour as well. We'll go back to a certain year, look at the top five in that particular year and play them out for you as well. And also I'll get you to guess an artist from that particular top five from their voice. See if you can work that out. We'll come up with that a little bit later as well. And we'll also have the birthdays and remembering some of the artists that we lost from the 1960s, and of course back-to-back hits from the top sellers of special decades. So really busy show coming up. Let's get started anyway.
1: Sunny

0: Very nice indeed. Bonnie Hebb and Sunny from 1966. And from 1963, it's the only way to start a show, isn't it? Jim Reeves and Welcome to My World. Welcome to Jen. Good morning, Jen. Thank you for your very, very nice email. That's nice to hear from you this morning. And I'm glad you're up and running on a Sunday morning. Yes, it's very early, isn't it? I didn't realise there was this time of morning on a Sunday, but there certainly is. Around about half an hour's time, the last sort of 20 minutes of this hour, I'm going to feature 1962. I'm going to play you the top five of this particular week back in 1962. There's some real classics in there, a lot that I think you'll know. As also an artist, an American artist, that was number four this week back all those years ago, back in 1962. I'm going to play his voice now. Have a little think if you can tell who it is. I just will give you a clue. I think this is so difficult. I don't think anybody's going to get it, but I thought I'd do it anyway. It's definitely not Elvis Presley, but who is this?
1: Well, I think the first thing you have to do is come up with a melody and then start working on a title. No, well, I don't read music, and I more or less just remember it, you know, or if I have a tape recorder nearby, I'll throw it on tape right fast. Then you try to come up with, well, you get a title, then you build some words around the title and try to make the story fit.
0: So he was number four in the UK charts back in 1962 on this day. Who is it?

0: I think you get the idea of this show now, of course. Every tune is from the 1960s, full of memories for you. And I hope this is going to be bringing back some great memories. Got a real mix of music from 1960 right through to the end of 1969 over these 3 hours. My name's Graham Beebe, standing in for my mate Paul Wright, who's away for the next few weeks. And we've got different presenters covering these Sunday mornings. And I think they'd all say to you, do not expect from us the same sort of information that Paul gives you, because I can assure you he does not use Wikipedia. All that information that he gives you is off the top of his head, because he's so knowledgeable about music from this particular era. Yes, I was around in the 1960s, but only just, but I'll do my best for you if that's okay anyway. So a couple of classics there, both from 1966, Dusty Springfield and Going Back, and before that, the Mamas and Papas and California Dreaming. It's come up to 19 minutes after 8. If you're just getting up, it's a lovely morning here in Market Harborough, South Leicestershire, and in North Northamptonshire. Lovely morning driving in today, and I think it's going to remain that way for the rest of the weekend, and I hope so for you as well. We're coming back in just 2 minutes' time from 1969, from a group, well, they weren't a group, they were session singers, and the way they promoted it was a cartoon. And even if you're a youngster, you'll know the tune. It's 2 minutes away.
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0: bet your feet are tapping to that this morning. Still sound good, didn't it? 1969, of course, the session singers, the Archies, and Sugar Sugar. Right, I mentioned a bit earlier about this mystery voice that we've got here, and Sue and Don's been in touch. Sue, I can see why you're saying it's Royal, but somebody, it's not. I don't think anybody's going to get this right, to be honest with you. And I thought, well, the next two we're going to do in the next 2 hours are a bit more easy. And I thought, well, this early will make it really, really difficult to see if you're up and running. But Roy Orbison, it is not Sue and Don. Thank you for that. As I say, it's not Elvis Presley either. I just think he's an American singer. You can tell that, but he's just not that well known, but he was certainly in the charts this day back in 1962 at number 4 in the UK charts. So at around about, however the clock works out on this computer, the last 20 minutes of the show, I'll be doing the top 5 from this week all those years ago back in 1962, back to back, and there's some real, real classics in there as well. But anyway, this number 4, this fourth position person, this American singer in the UK charts all those years ago, this is what he sounds like.
1: Well, I think the first thing you have to do is come up with a melody and then start working on a title. No, well, I don't read music, and I more or less just remember it, you know. Or if I have a tape recorder nearby, I'll throw it on tape right fast. Then you try to come up with, well, you get a title, then you build some words around the title and try to make the story fit.
0: Yeah, his name's not Title, by the way.

0: 1962. Frank Ifield there, and I Remember You. Well, it was Mary Poppins' birthday last week. Did you know that? Julie Andrews. Yep, she was born on October the 1st, which I think was Thursday, back in 1935. Yeah, of course, the Mary Poppins actress. Still with us, The Sound of Music as well. Still played at Christmas, still played at Easter, still played in the summer, still played every month, Sound of Music film. And I think we've all seen it. Must have been about 25 times before it was even on the TV, wasn't it? She is 91 today. Happy birthday to Julie Andrews.
1: What a fool I was. What a dominated fool to think.

0: Leicestershire Wildlife Hospital is holding its next tabletop sale and coffee morning at Kibworth Village Hall, with plenty of bargains to browse, including bric-a-brac clothing and handmade items. It's taking place on Saturday the 10th of October from 10 a.m. until 12:30 p.m. and you can also stop for a toasty, tea and a slice of cake while you're there. 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

0: 1967, our very own Engelbert Humperdinck, and of course, The Last Waltz. Good to that again. Long times I played that on the radio. And before that, Ackerbilt from 61 and Strangers on the Shore. Right, how are you getting on with my mystery voice? Well, honestly, it's getting you all, honestly. Well, it's getting you all but one, to be honest with you. Pat thinks it's Roger Miller. Again, I can understand why Pat thinks it's Roger Miller, but it's not. I thought it would be Elvis Presley when I first heard it, and it's not. Sue thinks it's, who did you come up with on this one, Sue? You came out with Roy Orbison. Yes, I can understand that as well, but it's not him. But hey, I'll tell you what, David Vale, well done to you, David. You've got it spot on there. And I thought nobody would get this particular artist. But you're going to find out in a few minutes. So thank you to that, David. I will mention you again in a few minutes' time. This particular artist was number four here in the UK in the top five charts hits of 1962, which I'm going to run down in just a few minutes' time after the commercial break. So we're going to play the whole top five back to back. And there's some classics in there. Some you'll remember and some you won't. So anyway, so that's coming up. So it's the number four hit back in 1962. That's this person we're looking for. Any ideas?
1: Well, I think the first thing you have to do is come up with a melody and then start working on a title. No, well, I don't read music, and I more or less just remember it, you know. Or if I have a tape recorder nearby, I'll throw it on tape right fast. Then you try to come up with, well, you get a title, then you build some words around the title and try to make the story fit.
0: So who is that?

0: 1966, Tom Jones and Green Green Grass of Home. Very good morning to Yvette Shires. Yvette, no, it's not Pat Boone. Again, I can understand why you think that. It's not easy, this one. I know it's not. The next two will be easier, I assure you, the next couple of hours. Yvette, thank you and a very good morning to you, and thanks for listening as well. All will be revealed. If you hold my hand now very tightly, I'll take you back to this week, back in 1962, and play you the top five hits, including that mystery artist. Yeah, it's just 2 minutes away.
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0: So the number five in this week's charts all those years ago in 1962 was Little Eva.

0: Little Eva and the Locomotion. That was at number five all those years ago, back in 1962. So this was the mystery artist.
1: Well, I think the first thing you have to do is come up with a melody and then start working on a title. No, well, I don't read music, and I more or less just remember it, you know. Or if I have a tape recorder nearby, I'll throw it on tape right fast. Then you try to come up with, well, you get a title, and you build some words around the title and try to make the story fit.
0: Yeah, congratulations to David Vale. Well done to you, David. Spot on. And also Yvette Shires. Well done to you, Yvette. Yes, it was Tommy Rowe.

Yeah, it's Tommy Rowe. So well done to David Vale and Yvette Shires. Thank you to you both. Tommy Rowe, it was Sheila. He was at number four all that time ago. Yes, it was 1962, number four. At number three, it was Cliff Richard. If you

Yeah, Cliff Richard was number three back in 1962 with that track. It was called It'll Be Me. Morning, Christine. Thanks for getting in touch with us. Yeah, good choice. Brian Hyland. Could have been, couldn't it? But of course it was Tommy Rowe. So Christine, thank you for getting in touch with me today. I really appreciate that. And we'll do another of these over the next couple of hours as well with the different hits that we're going to hit too. So always in the charts in 1962 was Elvis.

0: she's not. Elvis at number two back in 1962 with that She's Not You. So the number one's just round the corner. Any ideas, you'll definitely know the record, and we play it loads of times on the radio. It's next.
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0: So your number one back in 1962 on This Week in the UK was the Tornadoes and Telstar. The news is next.

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3: From the Sky News Centre at 9. Andy Burnham's scrapping plans, which would have seen thousands of jury trials in England and Wales replaced with judge-only hearings. Sir Keir Starmer put forward the proposal for all but the most serious offences, but the Prime Minister's announced the scaled-back approach will now only apply to some fraud and financial crimes. Andrew Thomas Casey's chair of the Criminal Bar Association. He says just getting the basics right would make the system more efficient.
4: We lose many, many hours in every courtroom, every week through simple problems like video playback not working, defendants not being produced in court on time.
3: Kemi Badenoch promising to end what she's calling a £100,000 childcare cliff edge for the 30 hours free scheme. Currently, parents earning more than that amount can't benefit, but the Tory leader wants to extend eligibility to all mums and dads working at least 16 hours each week. The president of the prestigious New York University, Cornell, says he's deeply disturbed by the alleged serious sexual assault of a student in 2024. Prosecutors have reopened an investigation. Protesters have taken to the streets of cities across Spain, calling for better protection for people who rent their homes. Police arrested three members of a far-right group last night. The most expensive Glastonbury tickets in history are now on sale. It will cost you more than £400, the first time to ever pass that mark. Our entertainment correspondent Katie Spencer says we're still waiting to hear who will be headlining.
5: We know that Oasis are certainly out, Madonna's out, but if you look in the fan forums at the moment, Harry Styles' name is still being mentioned, Taylor Swift, Sam Fender, all names that people keep coming back to.
3: And England beat Croatia 7-0 to make it back-to-back wins in the Nations League. Scotland have their first win since Sebastian Pokanoli took charge with a 2-0 victory in North Macedonia. That's the latest.
6: Now your local update, I'm Grant Lush. First, in a fundraising campaign for two Lutterworth Town players seriously injured in a hit-and-run in Leicester, has now passed the £7,000 mark. The pair remain in hospital receiving treatment, with dozens of people donating to online appeals to help support them and their families. Two more Lutterworth players were caught up in the crash, although neither suffered serious injuries. A long-running charity walk in Market Harborough is taking place today. Carol Tilley has organised the annual event for nearly 50 years, raising more than £150,000 for good causes along the way. This year's 10-mile route starts and finishes at the Beer House, raising money for the town's Jubilee Food Bank and HFM's ongoing fundraising drive. Carol says she's proud to keep the annual event going.
7: We've raised absolutely thousands for the community and other places. We all support what the charity we do it for, so we're actually running out of charity in Market Harborough, because I think we've covered all of them.
6: A proposal to turn a property in Bushby into a children's care home has been rejected. The plans would have seen a six-bedroom house used for the facility, but the application prompted concerns from neighbours. Harborough District Council says issues including staffing levels, noise and limited parking could have consequences for residents and road safety. Sport, and in football, Leicester City are making another trip to the northeast this weekend. It's the second Sunday in a row that they've travelled north, with Sunderland their opponents in the Women's Super League 2. That's the latest. There's more local news on HFM's website.
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8: Right, the weather for Super Sunday not looking too bad at all here in Market Harborough, South Leicestershire and in North Northamptonshire. Well, it was a cold start and it certainly was driving in this morning with mist and fog clearing by mid-morning. The cloud develops in the northwest throughout the day, but remaining dry. It'll feel warm with sunny spells today with light winds, and your maximum temperature over there in Lebanon around about 22 degrees Celsius. An outlook for the coming week? Well, on unsettled start of the new week. Cloudy and breezy with patchy light rain throughout Monday and Tuesday. A wet start to Wednesday. Well, that's golf day. And then dry and sunny. Your temperatures are above average, around between 20 and 24 Celsius. Not too bad at all.
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about 7 minutes after nine. There you are. A very good morning to you. It's Graham Beebe standing in for Paul Wright. Yes, I don't sound like Paul Wright, do I? I know I don't. I'm trying my best. I mean, I've known him for most of my life, but I just can't not get his voice, and I certainly can't get his knowledge either, so I'm doing my best here, as you are. So it's Graham Beebe with you till around about 11 o'clock. All these tunes are at least 66 to 56 years old. We'll go back into the 1960s. Every record I'm going to play for you, and I'm going to do the charts of 1969 in the last 20 minutes of this week, all those years ago. So great music and memories coming up from the 60s. I've got a comedy track as well lined up for you, which you will definitely know. There were top five hits of the day from three selected years. We've already done one, of course, 1962. And we're going to do another one of these Guess the Artist from a short clip, which I'll do in a few minutes' time. This particular artist was actually number one with another person in 1969. We'll come to that in a few minutes' time. I've also got a list of birthdays and remembering some of the artists that we lost. And, of course, back-to-back hits, some top sellers from this very, very special decade. So it's all coming up. Thank you for your company. I'm very sorry. Good morning and very happy Sunday to you, to Mark in Arbor, South Leicestershire and in North Northamptonshire and around the world on the internet, that people like to listen to our radio station. It's nice to have you along today on this Super Sunday. Oh.

What a voice. Pat Boone and Love Letters in the Sand. I'll play that especially for Faith, who's remembering her late sister Frances on this day. And I think they basically used to listen to that particular tune when they were children. So, Faith, hope that's brought some great memories and thinking of Frances as well. So, Pat Boone, Love Letters in the Sand. Before that, The Searchers and Sugar and Spice on All Things Nice.

0: They always used to play though at the Kettering Fairground. They still play it nowadays, I reckon. 1963, Alan Crystal's And Then He Kissed Me. It's come up to 14 minutes after nine. It's a Sunday morning. You're not too worried about the time, hopefully, today. And hope you've got a lovely day planned. Is it lunch, pub? Yep. Oh, go on then. That'd be very nice. I'd like to join you on that one, if that's all right with you. Right, so 1969, all those years ago, I'm going to play you the top five hits in the UK this week, back in 1969. I'll do that in around about half an hour's time, and that'll take us nicely up to the 10 o'clock news. So some great hits from 1969, but one of the artists that was in there, it was number one in actual fact this week back in 1969, was this lady. Who is she?
1: I like being in France because I'm a stranger. I needn't have to understand everything. It's like being on the train and opening up the windows. You could sort of shriek about naked and then pull the shutter down and you're gone. No one can catch you. And that's, it's rather like, I mean, you know, I've come here and You don't stop. I never arrive at the destination, which is what I like best.
0: So who is that?

0: Seekers and Carnival is over. Right, we're going to take a 2-minute break and I'm back with one of the biggest British bands from the 1960s and also, of course, the 70s and the 80s. One of the biggest UK British bands ever we have produced in this country. And it's not the Beatles.
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0: How much he is still missed, though, from 1965. Ken Dodd and Tears. How we could do with a bit of Ken Dodd nowadays, I can assure you that. And before that, the Rolling Stones from 64, and it's all over now. Right, this mystery artist from 1969, the number one record of this particular week back in all those years, 1969. Yvette Shires has got it right. Well done to you, Yvette. You're absolutely spot on that, so well done to you. So I'm going to play it to you one more time. Who is this lady?
1: I like being in France because I'm a stranger. I needn't have to understand everything. It's like being on the train and opening up the windows. You could sort of shriek about naked and then pull the shutter down and you're gone. No one can catch you. And that's it's rather like, I mean, you know, I've come here and you don't stop. I never arrive at the destination, which is what I like best.
0: So that lady singer was the top of the charts back in 1969 in the UK.
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0: Yeah, thank you very much indeed.
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0: Yeah, exactly 9:30. I got back yesterday from doing my radio show here and I looked at the mat and there was an envelope sitting there and I thought, hello, what's this? Is it another tax bill or something like that? But it was all in red, the writing was, and I thought, surely it's not time for me to give blood again. Oh, yes, it was.
6: Well, Mr. Hancock, doctor is ready for you now.
7: Who, me? Now? Mm-hmm. Yes, well, I mean, is there nobody else before me? I mean, no, how do you, anybody else want to go in first?
6: Well, there isn't anybody else. You're the last one.
7: Oh. Yes, well, this... This is it, then. Here we go, then. Over the top. What's he like on the needle, this bloke? Is he steady handed?
6: Now, there's nothing to worry about.
7: Is he in a good mood?
6: You'll be quite all right. Dr. McTaggart is an excellent doctor.
7: McTaggart? He's a Scotsman. Oh, well, that's all right. A marvellous doctor, the Scots. Like their engineers, you know, first rate. It's the porridge, you know. Lead on, Macduff.
6: Mr. Hancock.
7: Ah, good morning. It's a Braubrich, Munich, Nick. Good morning, mister. It's a bonny wee lassie you got there helping the hoots, noo, and och, and the high, and the caber, and the who.
8: Would you mind sitting down there, Mr. Hancock?
7: Well, I beg your pardon for lapsing into the vernacular, but the young lady did say you were a Scottish gentleman.
8: Yes, well, we're not all Rob Roys. May I have your card, please?
7: By all means, I'm ready when you are, Squire.
8: Good. I'll hold out your hand, please. Now, this won't hurt. You'll just feel a slight prick on the end of your finger.
7: Go! Oh! By the centre. Dear, oh, dear. Well, that's that. I'll have me cup of tea and me biscuit now. Well, nothing to it, is there, really? I can't understand why everybody doesn't do it. Well, I'll bid you good day. Thanks very much. Whenever you want any more, don't hesitate to get in touch with me.
8: Now, where are you going?
7: Have me tea and biscuits.
8: I thought you came here to give some of your blood.
7: You've just had it.
8: This is just a smear.
7: It may be just a smear to you, mate, but it's life and death to some poor wretch.
8: No, no, no. I've just taken a small sample to test.
7: A sample? How much do you want, then?
8: Well, a pint, of course.
7: A pint? Have you gone raving mad? Oh, well, of course. I mean, you must be joking.
8: A pint is a perfectly normal quantity to take.
7: You don't seriously expect me to believe that. I mean, I came in here in all good faith to help me country. I don't mind giving a reasonable amount, but a pint? Well, that's very nearly an armful. I'm sorry, I'm not walking about with an empty arm for anybody. I mean, after all, a joke's a joke. And
8: Mr. Hancock, obviously you don't know very much about the workings of the human body. You won't have an empty arm.

0: Mr. Hancock, that is your blood group, AB negative. It's one of the rarest groups there is.
1: Really?
0: Yes, it is. Very rare indeed.
1: Oh, well, of course, I mean, I'm not surprised. I've always felt instinctively I was somehow different from the rest of the herd, you know. Something apart. I never fitted into society. I've never belonged, if you know what I mean. The contact was never there. I was always a bit of an outsider. Well, that explains it. AB negative. I'm one of nature's aristocrats.
0: Yes, I really think you ought to reconsider your decision.
1: Yes, well, of course, this does throw a different complexion on the matter. Well, I mean, if I am one of the few sources, one doesn't like to hog it all, so to speak. I'm not unchristian. Very rare, eh?
0: Yes, and I assure you there'll be no ill effects. I mean, you'll make up the deficiency in no time at all.
1: Oh, well, in that case, I'll do it. I mean, we AB negatives must stick together. A minority group like us, we could be persecuted.
0: Oh, well, thank you very much, Mr. Hancock. I'm most grateful. Now, if you'd go over to the bed and lie down, it won't take very long. Afterwards, you'll rest for half an hour, and then you're free to go.
1: Ah.
0: Just roll up your sleeves.
1: Right. As a matter of interest, what group are you?
0: Group A. Now, this won't hurt. Relax.
1: Go! Oh.
2: Tony Hancock and the Blood Donor, cracking track as well, of course, obviously, isn't it? Right, okay, hello, thank you to Anthony and Archie, the cat in Little Bowden. Well done to you both. Thank you for getting in touch, Anthony and Archie, I do appreciate it. Very nice comments from you, thank you. And Mark Field, that mystery voice, yeah, it's not Dusty Springfield, keep guessing.

0: Simon and Garfunkel, Clack and Track, that is. Homeward Bound. And before that, Donovan and Catch the Wind from 65. Right, OK, so we've got a mention here coming through. Yes, here it is, I think, somewhere. No, it's gone again. Right, somebody asked about Petula Clark and Carol. I think it was. I'll come back to that in a second. But we've got a mention here. We've got to do a mention. Dave Smith's been in touch and Tracy Smith's been in touch. Can you give a mention to everybody doing the 10-mile sponsored walk with Carol Tilly today? They're raising funds, of course, for the Jubilee Food Pack and also us at HFM. And Tracy's just starting at the beer house starting point. So there we are. That's from Dave and Tracy. Mention to everybody doing the 10-mile sponsored walk with Carol Tilly. Hope it all goes well for you, raising lots of money for different charities. So that's really, really appreciated. So thank you for that. Coming back in just about 2 minutes' time, we're going back to 1969. We're playing the top five hits of the UK charts from all those years ago. It's 2 minutes away.
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0: Okay, we're looking at the charts, the top five of 1969. Margot Wilson, no, that artist I'm about to play again for you is not Petula Clark, so keep guessing on that, but I will play her just one more time. At number five is Bob Dylan and Lay Lady Lay.

0: Bob Dylan and Lay Lady Lay, number 5 in the charts this day back in 1969. But we're looking for the artist that was number 1, which I'll play for you just before the news. And I've just heard from Linda in Saddington. Linda, no, it's not Helen Mirren. Mirren, should I say? Helen Mirren. So it is not Linda. But nobody's got it right. I'm really surprised that you haven't guessed, even from what she says. This is what she sounds like.
1: I like being in France because I'm a stranger. I needn't have to understand everything. It's like being on the train and opening up the windows. You could sort of shriek about naked and then pull the shutter down and you're gone. No one can catch you. And that's it. It's rather like, I mean, you know, I've come here and you don't stop. I never arrive at the destination, which is what I like best.
0: So who is that? Number 4.
2: Well, my daddy left home when I was 3 and he didn't leave much to Ma and me. Just this old guitar and an empty bottle of booze. Now, I don't blame him because he run and hid, but the meanest thing that he ever did was before he left, he went and named me Sue. Well, he must have thought that it was quite a joke and it got a lot of laughs from lots of folks. Seems I had to fight my whole life through. Some gal would giggle and I'd get red, and some guy'd laugh and I'd bust his head. I'll tell you, life ain't easy for a boy named Sue.

kicking and a gouging in the mud and the blood and the beard. I tell you, I've fought tougher men, but I really can't remember when. He kicked like a mule and he bit like a crocodile. I heard him laugh and then I heard him cussing. He went for his gun to pull mine first. He stood there looking at me and I saw him smile. He said, son, this world is rough, and if a man's gonna make it, he's gotta be tough. And I know I wouldn't be there to help you along. So I give you that name and I said goodbye. I knew you'd have to get tough or die. And it's that name that helped to make you strong.

0: And if I ever have a son, I think I'm gonna name him Bill or George, any damn thing but Sue.
1: Johnny Cash and a Boy Named Sue. Number four in the charts this day back in 1969. Yes, our very own Colin Jay's got it right. You've got the artist that was number one. I'll give you some more clues in a few minutes. At number three, it was Creedence Clearwater Revival.

0: Bad Moon Rising, that's Creedence Clearwater Revival at number three all those years ago, back in 1969. But who was number one? It was this lady.
1: I like being in France because I'm a stranger. I needn't have to understand everything. It's like being on the train and opening up the windows. You could sort of shriek about naked and then pull the shutter down and you're gone. No one can catch you. And that's it's rather like, I mean, you know, I've come here and you don't stop. I never arrive at the destination, which is what I like best.
0: Yeah, our own Colin Jay's got it right. Well done to you, Colin. So we'll play that in just a few minutes' time. But at number two, Bobby Gentry, and I'll Never Fall in Love Again.

That's a lovely record. Number two back in 1969 is Bobby Gentry and I'll Never Fall in Love Again. It's Graham Beebe here, standing in for Paul Wright here on 102.3 HFM on this Sunday morning. Thank you for all your phone calls. Thank you for your company today. The number one, well, that person was Jane Birkin. Jane Birkin, the late, great Jane Birkin, where she sang with Serge Gainsbourg in this record that you're about to hear, and you will definitely know this record. Number one back in 1969 here in the UK charts was this. Je t'aime.

0: if you were born in the summer of 1970, that record might be responsible for it. I bet your parents are playing that all the time back in 1969 on this day. Jane Birkin and Serge Gainsbourg and Je T'aime. That was your number one this day back in 1969. Okie dokie. What a great tune that is. That was barred by the BBC, but you know what they're like. They're still the same nowadays. My name's Graham Beebe. Thank you for your company. Hope you're staying with me for another hour. We've got another hour of the 1960s. Some great music coming up right up to 11 o'clock. News is next.
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3: From the Sky News Centre at 10. The Justice Secretary's warning the court's backlog in England and Wales will continue to rise as significant changes are made to proposed reforms. Sir Keir Starmer wanted all but the most serious offences to be put before a judge alone. That's now being scaled down to certain fraud and financial crimes following concerns about the initial proposals. Alex Norris has stopped short of setting a target for the build-up of cases, but he insists the latest approach will eventually improve the situation for those seeking justice.
4: Then they will see the significant falls over the next decade that this legislation drives. So rather than waiting for a big kind of bombastic promise from me, they can see for themselves.
3: Cornell's president, the university linked to the alleged gang rape of a student, has called the case deeply disturbing.
5: This has been one of the most difficult weeks in our history. And I know many of you are angry, saddened, and struggling. We don't have all the answers, but we are committed to investigating and finding the answers our community deserves.
3: In an eight-minute video, Michael Kotlikoff's promised greater transparency. Prosecutors have reopened an investigation into allegations a 20-year-old woman was attacked by seven people at a fraternity house in 2024. There's been growing public backlash over the institution and how the justice system handled the case. A murder investigation's been launched after a man was shot dead in West London. It's as people gathered for a memorial service in East Acton on Friday night. A debris field's been found in the search for a missing plane bound for Boston. The aircraft, used as an air ambulance, had six people on board when it left Bermuda. Reform UK spending almost £7,000 a day on social media advertising. Research shows that's more than all of the other parties combined. And the scramble for Glastonbury Festival tickets is underway. The general sale for next summer's event costs more than £400, the most expensive in its history. That's the latest. I'm Faye De Silva.
6: Local update, I'm Grant Lush. First, and a dedicated Market Harborough fundraiser is leading her latest charity walk today. Carol Tilley has organised the annual event for nearly 50 years, raising more than £150,000 for good causes. This year's 10-mile route starts and finishes at the Beer House and is raising money for the town's Jubilee Food Bank and HFM's ongoing fundraising drive. Carol says she's already secured a large amount of sponsorship.
7: At the moment, we've got in just over £1,000. Just like to say a big thank you to all those that are going to do the walk and a big thank you to everybody in Market Harborough who has sponsored us.
6: More than £7,000 has been raised to support two Lutterworth Town players seriously injured in a hit and run in Leicester last weekend. Dozens of people have donated to crowdfunding appeals, supporting the men and their families as they continue to receive treatment. Two other players were also involved in the collision, but escaped serious injury. Plans to turn a house in Bushby into a children's care home have been refused. The application was for a six-bedroom property, but neighbours raised a number of objections. Harborough District Council cited concerns over staffing, noise and inadequate parking, saying they could affect local residents and highway safety. Sport, and in football, Leicester City are up in the North East for the second Sunday in a row as they face Sunderland in the Women's Super League 2. That's the latest. There's more local news on HFM's website.
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1: With Everest Lounge, something exciting is cooking beneath our restaurant, and it's not on the menu.
0: Yeah, the weather for today, well, it's looking not bad at all. Cloud develops in the northwest throughout the day, but remaining dry. It'll feel warm with some sunny spells. Light winds, your maximum temperatures in Lebanon around about 22 degrees Celsius. And the outlook for this particular week coming up, unsettled to start the new week, cloudy and breezy, with patchy light rain through Monday and Tuesday. A wet start to golfing day on Wednesday, and then dry and sunny, especially for Thursday, because it's got a big day Thursday. Temperatures about average around about 20 to 24, so it's not looking too bad. And I've got a cracking record to start this hour. You're either going to love this from 1969 or you're not. It's a long record, but I'll still be here.
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8: 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You should be, or will be revealed soon. 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
8: Proud to be local.

What a very special record from 1969. That is Peter Green and the early days of Fleetwood Mac. And the track is called Oh Well, Part 1 and Part 2. Such a long time since I've heard that. It's so moving. Such a great record. It's somewhat to 15 minutes after 10 o'clock. Yes, it's Graham. Be with you till around about 11 o'clock. Chris Jones and Pat will be here with a great show this morning. We're looking forward to 3 hours of the calamity that we like to call a show. So what I've got for you coming up between then and now? Well, every tune is between 56 and 66 years old because we're playing the 1960s, of course. I'm standing in, Graham Beebe standing in for Paul Wright, who's away for the next few weeks. So I've got through another couple of hours, another hour of some great music. And also I've got the top five hits from this day back in 1966. And I'll be playing a voice from that particular chart. We'll do that in a few minutes time to see how you get on. So guess the artist from the chart. And of course, if you want to get in touch, it'd be nice to hear from you. I've just had an email drop through there. So yes, thank you for playing the full version. Yes, thank you, Gavin. It's quite moved me, that record. I haven't heard that for such a long time, and that record is so important to me when I was younger. Right, okay, let's move on. You don't want to hear all that. Let's have a nice track from Matt Monro.

0: No radio show worth its salt plays from the 1960s without featuring that record, Matt Monro and Softly As I Leave You. So all the 1960s. And talking about the 1960s, I'll be playing at the end of the show in the last 20 minutes, the top five hits of 1966. Yes, that World Cup year, we remember it so well. So exactly 60 years ago, I'll be playing you the top five hits here in the UK. And number one, it was this guy.
1: Thank you, Smiley, and hello, friends. First, I want to say thanks very much for playing my recordings. Of course, I'd never met you until I came here, but I see that you're very friendly, a very congenial, nice feller, and best of all, a friend Smiley comes walking up with three or four of my records under his arm, and that just tickled me twisted. It's nice to be with you, Smiley.
0: So he was number one this day 60 years ago. Who is it?
2: Now here's a little story to tell it

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0: Excellent. Good to hear that again. Lonnie Donegan and My Old Man's a Dustman. Right, you're 2 minutes away. We're going to go back to 1964 with the Searchers and When You Walk in the Room.
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0: Oh, just love this. But I want me some money. How about that then? The Contours and the First I Look at the Purse. Well, there we are then. So the search is 64 and you when you walk in the room. Yvette Charles, you've got the artist. You know who the number one artist in back in 1966 was, 60 years ago here in the UK charts. We are going to play that record up to the 11 o'clock news in around about half an hour's time. So well done to you, Yvette. So who is this?
1: Thank you, Smiley, and hello, friends. First, I want to say thanks very much for playing my recordings. Of course, I'd never met you until I came here, but I see that you're very friendly, a very congenial, nice feller, and best of all, a friend Smiley comes walking up with three or four of my records under his arm, and that just tickled me twisted. It's nice to be with you, Smiley.
0: Well, I'll give you a clue. He's American.
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0: From 1965, Peter and Gordon and True Love Ways. And also from 1965, what a cracking record that is, The Yardbirds and For Your Love. So, and Don, yep, you've got it right. You marked up the artist there for the number one from 1966. Yes, you've got that spot on. Yvette's also got that right as well. Well done to you. We'll feature it in just a second again. And, of course, I'll play that record just up to the 11 o'clock news. Andy Dixon, no, sorry, it's not Bing Crosby, Andy. So thank you for that and getting in touch as well. So this is what he sounds like. Who is this?
1: Thank you, Smiley, and hello, friends. First, I want to say thanks very much for playing my recordings. Of course, I'd never met you until I came here, but I see that you're very friendly, a very congenial, nice feller. And best of all, a friend Smiley comes walking up with three or four of my records under his arm, and that just tickled me twisted. It's nice to be with you, Smiley.

0: 1965, the Walker Brothers and My Ship Is Coming In. It's exactly 10:40. Thank you for being such a wonderful audience. I've absolutely loved these 3 hours. I always enjoy doing my Saturday morning show, always, for 17 years. But this has been very special, and thank you for all your very kind comments, all your lovely emails, and all those phone calls you're making as well. You're making my day very, very special. So I've absolutely loved it today. And so basically, I'm going to be back tomorrow for Moley, actually, between 1 and 3 o'clock this afternoon. Tomorrow afternoon. 1 to 3 o'clock tomorrow afternoon. He's back on Tuesday, so it's just his last day of his holiday. So I should be here for lunchtime tomorrow. So thank you for everything you've contributed to. The rest of the day looks a bit like this on HFM. 11 o'clock, Chris Jones and Pat will be there with a bit in the middle. Erin Billington, she'll be here at 2 o'clock this afternoon. Great tea time show yesterday, Erin. I did listen to you. Gordon Warren at 4 o'clock with another great show. Always does a wonderful show on a Sunday. Steve Watts this evening from 7 till 10, and then they will take you right through the night. You're right, you're just 2 minutes away when I'm going to take you back. Hold my hand, if you would, please. Just nice and tight, not that tight. To 1966. We're going to run down the top five of this day back in 1966. Play every record, and the number one is from that featured artist. It's all coming up.
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0: it. Hello to you, Donna. No, it's not Glen Campbell. Donna, thank you for that. I can see why you said Glen Campbell, but it's not. So we're into the top five of 1966, and we're looking for that artist that was number one. But at number five, it's Sonny and Cher, and this is called Little Man.

0: Yep, that was number five this day back in 1966 with Sonny and Cher, and that is called A Little Man. But who is the number one person we're looking for?
1: Thank you, Smiley, and hello, friends. First, I want to say thanks very much for playing my recording. Of course, I'd never met you until I came here, but I see that you're very friendly, a very congenial, nice feller, and best of all, a friend Smiley comes walking up with three or four of my records under his arm, and that just tickled me twisted. It's nice to be with you, Smiley.
0: So that's who we're looking for. That's the number one artist back in 1966. At number four, it's the Supremes, and You Can't Hurry Love.

0: Yeah, number four this day back in 1966 for the Supremes and Diana Ross and You Can't Hurry Love. That must have been played 20 times a night, I'm sure, in the mid-70s. When I used to go to the Kettering Working Men's Club on those nights on a Monday and a Friday. Heard that so many times, you know, every little bit to that. Number three, it was The Who and I'm a Boy. And it's coming up after Chris.
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0: Yeah, this is your 10-minute warning.

0: And number three, back in 1966, that of course is The Who, and I'm a Boy. And number two, well, it's Dave D, Dozy, Beaky, Mick and Titch. They was with Bend It, and you're going to hear it after Gordon.
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0: Thank you, Gordon.

That, of course, was number two. That was, of course, Dave D, Dozy, Beaky, Mick and Titch and Bendit. So we've finally arrived at the number one then, have we? So, only people got it right, of course. Well, well done to Sue and Don and Yvette as well. And Sue and Don even told me the record as well. So thank you. That's coming up. And thank you, thank you, thank you. You've made an old man very happy this morning on this Sunday. I've absolutely loved having your company. So I really do appreciate it. Thanks to everything you've sent in. So many kind comments as well, which has been wonderful. My name's Graham Beebe, standing in for Paul Wright. Stand by. Chris Jones and Pat's going to be here straight after the 11 o'clock news. They've got another great show lined up. And try and join me for Molly's show tomorrow from 1 o'clock if you can. So it was, of course, this one by Jim Reeves and Distance Drums. That was the number one in 1966. Enjoy.

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3: From the Sky News Centre at 11. The Justice Secretary insists significant changes are being made to clear the court's backlog in England and Wales, but is refusing to set a target date for improvements. The government's announced plans to scale back Sir Keir Starmer's proposals, which would have seen all but the most serious offences tried without juries. Alex Norris says the situation will get worse before it gets better. Here's Shadow Education Secretary Laura Trott.
4: What was shown was the jury trial changes weren't really going to make that much of a difference, but yet would impinge on basic human rights in this country. That is something the government are obviously going to bring forward further plans on. They need to bring forward plans that actually work, though, not upset our justice system for absolutely no benefit.
3: Figures show Reform UK spent more on social media campaigns over the past couple of months than other parties combined. Around £380,000 went on the online ads over August and September. The Tory conference is due to get underway in Birmingham later. Kemi Badenoch insists her party is completely different from the one which lost the general election 2 years ago. The president of New York's Cornell University says he's deeply disturbed by the alleged rape of a student in 2024 and is committed to finding answers. Prosecutors have reopened an investigation into the allegations. Scotland captain Andy Robertson admits his 100th cap was made more special by them getting a first victory under new boss Sebastian Pokanoli. They beat North Macedonia 2-0 in the Nations League.
5: I wanted to try and enjoy the day, but I think as footballers, you know, these days are always made more special if you win the game. So 100 caps, amazing, but yeah, it's been topped off by a fantastic performance by the lads. Clean sheet, 2 goals, and you know, most importantly, 3 points.
3: England recorded their biggest win under Thomas Tuchel as they thrashed Croatia. And Glastonbury tickets for next year have sold out in less than 45 minutes. Those who managed to snap them up paid more than £400, the most expensive ever. That's the latest. I'm Faye De Silva.
6: Now your local update. I'm Grant Lush. First, in a fundraising campaign for two Lutterworth Town players seriously injured in a hit-and-run in Leicester, has now passed the £7,000 mark. The pair remain in hospital receiving treatment, with dozens of people donating to online appeals to help support them and their families. Two more Lutterworth players were caught up in the crash, although neither suffered serious injuries. A long-running charity walk in Market Harbour is taking place today. Carol Tilley has organised the annual event for nearly 50 years, raising more than £150,000 for good causes along the way. This year's 10-mile route starts and finishes at the Beer House, raising money for the town's Jubilee Food Bank and HFM's ongoing fundraising drive. Carol says she's proud to keep the annual event going.
7: We've raised absolutely thousands for the community and other places. We all support what the charity we do it for, so we're actually running out of charity in Market Harbour. I think we've covered all of them.
6: A proposal to turn a property in Bushby into a children's care home has been rejected. The plans would have seen a 6-bedroom house used for the facility, but the application prompted concerns from neighbours. Harbour District Council says issues including staffing levels, noise and limited parking could have consequences for residents and road safety. Sport, and in football, Leicester City are making another trip to the North East this weekend. It's the second Sunday in a row that they've travelled north, with Sunderland their opponents in the Women's Super League 2. That's the latest. There's more local news on HFM's website.
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8: Oh, what a nice day it's turned out to be after a chilly start. Beautiful now. Hazy sunshine for most. Feeling warm this afternoon with maximum temperatures reaching up to a very respectable 22 Celsius.
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0: Dead or Alive, and You Spin Me Round Like a Record. And a very good morning and welcome along to the Sunday bit in the middle. Yeah, come round again. Soon does, doesn't it? Doesn't seem 7 days since we were sitting here doing this last week, you know. Well, before I go any further, I must say a huge, and I mean a huge thank you to the wonderfully smooth Swamp. He is ever increasingly sophisticated. He is Graham Beebe. What a brilliant job sitting in for Paul on the 60s Sunday. I just love waking up to all those fantastic 60s tunes. Graham, well done. Fantastic job. 60s Sunday returns next Sunday from the bewitching hour of 8 a.m. Don't miss it, whatever you do. Well, here we are then. Sunday won't be Sunday if it wasn't for the Sunday bit in the middle from 11 through until 2, 3 hours of the nonsense that we laughing like to call the Sunday bit in the middle. It's all here, Mystery Voice Challenge. I lost, didn't I? Did I lost? No, I won, I think. Yes, there was a woohoo moment at the end of last week's show, wasn't there? There was a woohoo moment. I'm after me brace of wins this week then. Oh, big moment. Will I do it? Time will tell. Commercial crackers in hour two as we take a gentle stroll down memory lane. Clutter bucket in hour three. Your requests and dedications, celebrations, everything more than welcome throughout the 3 hours of nonsense. We'll be taking a look at the front pages of the Sunday papers. And Sunday won't be Sunday without the great Sunday lunch giveaway. More details on that coming up very, very soon.
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1: You know it makes

That's Mark Ronson featuring Bruno Mars and Uptown Funk just coming up to 11:15 then, and a very good morning and welcome to another Sunday bit in the middle. Yes, it's all here. Miss Diane is out there on reception. She's been busy today already. She's been defrosting the HFM fridge. So she's come in a scruffs, but she actually brought a change of clothes with her to chat. I said, there's no need. You don't have to dress up for the bit in the middle, you know. So she didn't, you know. So she's sitting out there in a scruffs. I normally call her Miss Diane, don't I, out there on reception. A bit more like Benny. But I'm normally credited as Benny, to be honest. So still Miss Diane out there on the Crossroads reception desk. It does look like the Crossroads. It's got all the, if you're of an age like me, you remember the old Crossroads reception desk with the old fashioned telephone there, and they had that thing behind them, and I think it was for the keys, you know, when the chalet keys, when people used to go out, they used to leave the chalet key in this little pigeonhole. That's the word, isn't it? Well, we've got a very similar set of pigeonholes for post and things like that, for presenters, and it just always reminds me of Crossroads, and Pat always reminds me of Miss Diane when she's sitting there saying, HFM, how may I help you? But how many rings will she be answering that telephone in? Well, as I say, the old fridge in HFM Towers. I mean, people have, you know, when we've had an extremely hot summer, haven't we? We've had an extremely hot summer. We've had a heat wave. And on occasion, there's been offers of iced lollies or even cornettos, that sort of thing. I'll bring you cornetto. We got no. Well, we have. We got an ice thing, you know, a little ice compartment. But it's been absolutely full of ice. So Miss Diane has been hard at work today, defrosting. And I don't know about you, she had one of those moments today. She had one of them moments earlier on. You know, when you're defrosting a fridge or a freezer, and there's that moment where a huge chunk breaks loose and it clump, and you or you just ease it out and it comes out all in a huge chunk. That's what it is. I don't know what it is. It's just one of those feelings, isn't it? It's one of them feelings. So satisfying. It is satisfying. So she says she's had a satisfying morning. She's had a very busy morning in the, you know, all to the good of HF. We can now put lollies in there, can't we? We can put cornettos or anything like that. A dozen. Let's say a dozen, for goodness sake. Yes. To heck with the expense. 12 rings or less. If you give her a call on 01858 464 666, that is the phone number to contact the show this morning. You can email studio@harbourfm.co.uk. You can text 26446. 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We have to say that. We still get text going missing because, oh, I didn't know you had to start the message with HFM. It's only if you're texting. 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It really is as easy as that. Simplest way, just come and shout through the letterbox. We don't care, do we? We don't care. So why would you want to get in touch? I can hear you cry. Well, several reasons. If you want to request your favourite song playing on the wireless today, we can help you out with that. If you're celebrating something, it's your birthday, let me know about it. We can, I don't know, we'll get Kevin, we'll get companies on the drums, we might give you a rendition of, we'll get Clutterbucket to sing, I'll get my spangly jacket on, you know, sing happy birthday
say to you, or whatever. Or if you just want to get in touch or take part in the Mystery Voice, the Commercial Crackers, the Clutterbug, anything. Or you might want to be getting your name into the draw for the delicious three-course Sunday lunch for two people, courtesy of our friends, our sponsors at the Royalist, Western Avenue. Thank you, Lee. Thank you, Michelle. Thank you to all the lovely people there for once again providing this deliciousness, this prize of deliciousness of a three-course Sunday lunch for two people. If you want to be in with a chance of winning that today, because it is today, you'll be taking it today, your table will be ready around about 2 o'clock this afternoon. All you need to do is get in touch with us on the aforementioned contact details. Give us your name, give us your telephone number. We're not going to ask you any daft questions. What is the ingredients of your Yorkshire pudding? What you name the exact ingredients and measurements and weights of Yorkshire pudding. We're not going to ask you any nonsense like that at all for you to enter the competition. All we need is your name and your telephone number. So the draw will be done in around about an hour from now, something like that, about an hour from now, around about 12:15, 12:20. And you know what I'm like, a stickler for timekeeping. Everything will be bang on time today, Joy. What are you laughing at out there? I can't see you hanging on to those 12 rings for long, you know, if we have much more of this. So the very best of luck to you all. Your name and your number, that's all we're asking for. Well, hope you had a good week. I've had a nice week, fairly chilled, you know, a few jobs done around the towers, and you know, it's just nice. And what else will be? Oh yes, I went to it was my brother's 70th birthday party yesterday. Went out for a lovely meal with family. That was nice. Hope you've had hope you're having an equally good weekend as well. Mystery Voice coming up after this. Then don't forget, I am after my brace of wins after a very unusual win last week. I'm after doubling the experience. In the meantime, here's a song from the Bay City Rollers. All of Me loves all of you. Enjoy.

0: As the Basie Rollers, all of me loves all of you. I'll give you a final notice about this art exhibition that is happening today. It's been happening all weekend. Today, from now until 3:30 this afternoon, then, it's being held at the Harbour Theatre. And it's being brought to you by the Market Harbour Art Club. It's their annual 61st art exhibition. As I say, it's at the Harbour Theatre from now until 3:30 this afternoon. Free admission. 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Parking is nearby. 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Parking, no problem at all. You can find original paintings, prints and greetings card available to purchase at reasonable prices as well. So, yeah, that's all happening today. As is the charity walk. Good luck to Carol Tilly and the team, all including Tracy Smith, who's, yeah, give him a shout if you see him amongst their 10-mile walk they've already set off from the beer house earlier on. If you do see them, feel free to put a couple of quid in their direction. We have got sponsor forms here, so we can still collect a bit of money if you want to pop in and do that. Or, as I say, if you see them on their walk, I'm sure they won't mind you slipping a note or something similar into their pocket or whatever that. So good luck to Carol Tilly and well done raising money for the Jubilee Food Bank and our fundraising efforts here at Harbour FM, so much appreciated. Very best of luck and well done, as always, doing absolutely brilliant work. Right then.
1: Who is the mystery voice on Chris's Bit in the Middle?
0: It is the mystery voice, and as I alluded to earlier on, I did win last week after quite a few losing weeks. I was beginning to forget what it was like to have a winning woo-hoo moment, but last week was, it was all that I remembered it to be. It was everything and more. Last week I won, and it was Clive Myrie, newsreader extraordinaire, mastermind host, you name it, he's on it. That was last week's, and it was a narrow victory, I have to say. It wasn't by any means, it wasn't a walkover. It was fairly close. I did have to have a count up in the end. I couldn't just rely on the length of the list of right and wrong answers. But I was victorious, and I did have a woohoo moment. I'm after my brace of wins today, so here we go.
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0: Just looking at Miss Diane's first reaction. Am I going to get me brace of wins, Miss Diane? 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
2: Coming in or going out?
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0: Good morning to Richie C. Hello, Richie C. He says, can you please play Release Me by Engelbert Humperdinck? 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

0: Engelbert Humperdinck and Release Me. Talking of Engelbert, I've been, you know, if you know me, if you listen to this show regularly, you know I love all that sort of stuff. And I've watched a few clips of Engelbert over the years on face cloth and all that. And so it knows the algorithms, and it throws up very, and it's been throwing up a few of his more recent concerts, mainly in America these days. And he's still wowing them. He's still his voice not so strong by any means as it used to be, but they're absolutely loving him, and still going strong. So Engelbert Humperdinck. Thanks, Richie C, for suggesting that one. So I'm after me brace of wins. Shall we see how it's going?
1: Who is the mystery voice on Chris's Bit in the Middle?
0: Well, here's the clip.
2: Coming in or going out?
0: Let's have a look. Yeah, the Hall of Shame filling up quite nicely. Let's have a look. Mark Field. Hello, Mark. Says, is it Esther Ranson? Very sad to hear of the passing of Esther. See, Sunday nights used to be that life day, didn't it? I used to love that show, the forerunner of all these consumer programs, and you know, all the Watchdog, and I would say probably the Martin Lewis show, and all the you know, the sort of semi how can we put it, informative but entertaining shows. And it was the first of many, but it's not Esther Ranson. Ian in Cottingham says, is it former Prime Minister Margaret Thatcher? Let's have a listen.
2: Coming in or going out?
0: Yeah, it could be, couldn't it? It's not Margaret Thatcher. Rory Rattray, good morning, Rory, how you diddling? Rory's going for Esther Ranson. Jen, formerly of Lomiduck, is going for Esther Ranson. Sue B is going for Esther Ranson. I should have held this Esther Ranson answer back, shouldn't I? Because I am after a win, and I need all the wrong answers I can get. However, I've just blew it now, haven't I? Because if you're thinking of Esther Ranson, you're thinking, well, he's already said it's not. I could have added you into the Hall of Shame. Oh, I'm a fool to myself. Gillian Sherlock says, is it Penelope Keith?
2: Coming in or going out?
0: It's not. That's a good answer. That does sound a bit like Penelope Keith, doesn't it? But it's not, I'm afraid. Mummy Wells and Jerry have got the right answer. Well done to you. Yvette Shires has got the right answer. Danny, Wendy and Len, the Three Stooges, have got the right answer. Keith and Jill Bennett have got the right answer. Jackie Foster's got the right answer. Nugget's got the right answer. So has Richie C, Angie, Donna, Clive and Emma, Phil, Dee, Andrew, Sue from Sue and Don fame, Stuart and Dawn from North Kilworth, Mick in Desborough, all getting the right answer. It's not looking good. It's not. All is not lost yet. Still plenty of wrong answers. A lot of them, I grant you, being Esther Ranson. Now I've told you it's not Esther Ranson. Who knows? But it's not Esther. It is not Penelope Keith. It's not Margaret Thatcher either. I've got some more answers coming in. What have we got? Chris Bailey. Hi, Chris. Hi, Pat. Mystery voice. Yes, Chris Bailey is going into the Hall of Fame as well. Well done, Chris. Could you put me into the Sunday lunch? Of course we will. Don't forget the Sunday lunch. That's thanks for reminding me, Chris. Sunday lunch hat is very much... Have we chosen the chalice of choice yet? Have we got a vessel? Have we got a pot? Have we got a pot yet? Have we got a pot? Have we got a pot to put the entries in? Have we? She got worried then. She got you. You should know me better, Pat. Well, I was thinking of Miss Diane then. You know what I'm saying? Quick reminder then. Sunday lunch. Did

0: Just three-course Sunday lunch for two up for grabs. We need your name, we need your number. Chris, you're going in to the... it's that tin. It looks like a paint tin, but I think it originally held some sweeties. Is that right? Some what? Licorice all sorts. Thank you, Pat. I did hear her. So, no fishing match today, says Chris. You're stuck with a bit in the middle then, are you? Great show, he said. Oh, thank you, Chris. Much appreciated. Mike and Janet, Mystery Voice. Hi, Chris and Pat. Hope you're both in your tartan trousers. What, after the Bay City Roll? I was waving my scarf around. You've already made Janet's day by playing the Bay City Roll, as we both think that the voice is, yes it is, well done Mike, well done Janet, spot on. I think I've got Sue B's answer already. Maybe not. I don't know. I'll double check. I can't put anything in twice, because that would be, you know, fooling myself, really. You know what I'm saying? Sue B, yeah, that is the correct answer. Alison and Terry, well done, Alison. Well done, Terry. That is the correct answer. Well done to Matt, Kat and Stanley. Hello, Stan. That is the correct answer as well. So, I'm not doing too well. I shan't hold up much hope for my brace of wins. You know what it means? If I don't win next week, I'm going to be right back to blooming square one again.
1: Coming in or going out?
0: Yes, Adam.
2: Turn it on.
3: Hi, I'm Adam Wilson, and this is an invitation to join me for the Quiet Revolution. 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

0: The Buzzcocks, Ever Fallen in Love. Right then, 11:45. Quick reminder, if you want to get your name into the pot, then for the Sunday lunch giveaway, courtesy of our friends at the Royalists, just give us your name, give us your number, contact details. You know them by now. I will repeat them in a little while when we do when we revisit the mystery voice. Thanks for all your requests and stuff coming in. I shall get to them. We're working through. It's a busy one today already. Thank you so much for that. Thanks for all your interaction, getting lots of messages coming in and lots of entries into the pot, the draw for the Sunday lunch. So she's getting stuck into the Jackie Foster's dropped in some delicious looking they look nice. I've not sampled one yet, and the way there's a cement mixer across the road, right across the road from Fernie House, and it, looking at it go round, taking in the, you know, all the contents that they're throwing into it, it reminds me like of Pat Stone's mouth going round consuming the cheese straws. Is there any left out there? Is there any left? Yeah, no, maybe. She's shaking her head. I'll tip the crumbs into me mouth then, shall I? I'll tip the crumbs into the mouth. Next time I'm out for a cup of tea. I'm not had anything to eat yet. So save us a crumb. What? There's a cup of tea out there. Is it going cold? Is it nice and freshly warm and stuff? She's all right, isn't she? She's trying to. I know what she's up to. She's trying to cling on to them 12 rings. I know her. Oh, yes. I know her little game.
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0: Thank you, Matilda. Hi to Andrew. Hello, Andrew. Andrew would like the Kinks and Lola. Coming up for you, Andrew, right after this.
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0: Kinks and Lola. Nominations are now open for the Harborough District Physical Activity Awards. The awards celebrate local athletes, coaches, volunteers, clubs, schools and community groups making a difference through sport and physical activity. Now, the awards ceremony takes place at Harborough Leisure Centre in November, with nominations closing on October the 11th. So not long to get your nominations in now. That's nominations open for the Harborough District Physical Activity Award. So if you know someone who deserves recognition, you can nominate them now online. 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Click on the link on the homepage, and that is all there is to it. So, yeah, good luck to all who are nominated for that. Right, let's have a quick catch-up on the old Mystery Voice.
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2: Coming in or going out?
0: More clips come in throughout the rest of the show. However, on that one clip so far, quite a lot of Esther Ranson incorrect answers early on. Mark Field says Esther Ranson. Ian in Cottingham says Margaret Thatcher, Rory Rattray. Jen, formerly off of Lomiduck, and Sue B, all going for Esther Ranson. Gillian Sherlock going for Penelope Keith. Jessica Jones. Jess, how you diddling? Says Judith Chalmers.
2: Coming in or going out?
0: Good answer, but not Judith Chalmers. Ian in Cottingham says Olivia Coleman and Nick Williams. Hello, Nick. Lovely to see you last week. Says, is it Nigella Lawson? They are all wrong. Getting it right so far are Mummy Wells and Jerry, Yvette Shires, Danny, Wendy and Lennon, otherwise known as the Three Stooges, Keith and Jill Bennett, Jackie Foster, Nugget, Richie C, Angie, Donna, Clive and Emma, Phil D, Andrew, Sue from Sue and Don Frame, Stuart and Dawn in North Kilworth, Mick in Desborough, the current Mrs. Jones, Chris Bailey, Mike and Janet, Sue B, Alison and Terry, Kat, Matt and Stan and Mick Hewitt, all getting it right. Dave and Heather Reeve getting it right as well. And Don West, a very good morning to you, Don. That is the correct answer as well. So we will be playing the second clip in the second hour, and the third clip in the third hour, so on and so forth. Hi to Mummy Wells and Jerry, who say, any chance of playing Love Affair, Everlasting Love? Absolutely. Oh, Christine, you've got it right. Well done, Christine. Jane Molyneux, it's not Princess Diana, I'm afraid. Not Princess Diana. Oops, another wrong answer. It's good for me anyway.
3: Here's a Love Affair.

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3: From the Sky News Centre at midday. The Justice Secretary is warning the court's backlog in England and Wales will continue to rise as significant changes are made to proposed reforms. Sir Keir Starmer wanted all but the most serious offences to be put before a judge alone. That's now being scaled down to certain fraud and financial crimes. Alex Norris has stopped short of setting a target for the build-up of cases, but insists the latest approach will eventually improve the situation.
4: Then they will see the significant falls over the next decade that this legislation drives. So rather than waiting for a big kind of bombastic promise from me, they can see for themselves.
3: A Metropolitan Police officer has been charged with sexually assaulting two women while on duty. PC Islam Abdel Hadi is due in court tomorrow over two separate alleged incidents. The president of New York's Cornell University says he's deeply disturbed by the alleged rape of a student in 2024 and is committed to finding answers. Prosecutors have reopened an investigation into allegations a 20-year-old woman was drugged and attacked by seven men from the same fraternity. Our correspondent Katie Spencer says the reaction to Michael Kotlikoff's eight-minute statement is divided.
5: Was this a genuine admission, if you like, of institutional failings or a crisis management response? Cornell's handling of this former student's alleged gang rape has absolutely come under such scrutiny online. The traction that this story has built online has absolutely snowballed.
3: Kemi Badenoch promising to end what she calls the childcare cliff edge for high-end earners. The Tory leader wants all parents working at least 16 hours a week to be eligible to get 30 hours of free care. Max Verstappen earned his first Grand Prix victory of the season by winning the Bahrain Grand Prix in Malaysia. The Red Bull driver finished a rain-affected race ahead of F1 championship leader Kimi Antonelli. And 5.6 million viewers tuned into Strictly's Movie Week episode last night. Contestants performed routines inspired by iconic films. That's the latest. I'm Faye De Silva.
6: At your local update, I'm Grant Lush. First, and a dedicated Market Harborough fundraiser is leading her latest charity walk today. Carol Tilley has organised the annual event for nearly 50 years, raising more than £150,000 for good causes. This year's 10-mile route starts and finishes at the Beer House and is raising money for the town's Jubilee Food Bank and HFM's ongoing fundraising drive. Carol says she's already secured a large amount of sponsorship.
7: At the moment, we've got in just over £1,000. Just like to say a big thank you to all those that are going to do the walk and a big thank you to everybody in Market Harborough who has sponsored us.
6: More than £7,000 has been raised to support two Lutterworth Town players seriously injured in a hit and run in Leicester last weekend. Dozens of people have donated to crowdfunding appeals, supporting the men and their families as they continue to receive treatment. Two other players were also involved in the collision, but escaped serious injury. Plans to turn a house in Bushby into a children's care home have been refused. The application was for a six-bedroom property, but neighbours raised a number of objections. Harborough District Council cited concerns over staffing, noise and inadequate parking, saying they could affect local residents and highway safety. Sport, and in football, Leicester City are up in the North East for the second Sunday in a row as they face Sunderland in the Women's Super League 2. That's the latest. There's more local news on HFM's website.
8: 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Thank you, Lushy.
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8: Nice and dry this afternoon, clear spells throughout the HFM area. Maximum temperatures today reaching up to around 22 Celsius. Very, very impressive. Tonight then, breezy but dry and clear spells. Minimum temperatures falling to no lower than around 9 degrees Celsius. That's overnight tonight.
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1: With Everest Lounge in Market Harborough. We've got a surprise on the way. Curious? 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
2: 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We just love his bit in the middle.
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0: Johnny Mathis, Misty. That was today's Croon at Noon. Now, if you've got any suggestions for a future Croon at Noon, let me know. Just get in touch with here at the station. Say, oi, Jonesy, what about this for a future Croon at Noon? We'll dig it out and we'll include it. Reminder then, we're still taking your entries into the draw for our delicious three-course Sunday lunch for two people, courtesy of our Super Sunday sponsors, The Royalist. All you need to do to get your mouth around this deliciousness, your table will be ready at 2 o'clock this afternoon. All you need to do is give us your name, give us your telephone number. That's all there is to it. We'll do the draw in one or two songs' time. Probably, I think we'll play two more and then we'll do the draw. We'll get Miss Diane in and we'll get her to bring the Jug of Jubilation, which is the licorice all sorts pot, and we'll dig in, we'll give it a good churn, and then with the lucky name that's pulled out will be dining out today, being treated to a wonderful three-course Sunday lunch for two people. Quick recap on the mystery voice then.
1: Who is the mystery voice on Chris's Bit in the Middle?
2: Coming in or going out?
0: That's the first clip. I will play you a second clip in a minute. Let me just tell you the wrong answers so far. We've got Esther Ranson, we've got Margaret Thatcher, we got another Esther Ranson, another Esther. We got see, I can't just say ignore them because these are valuable to me. Wrong answers, valuable. Even if they're duplicates, they still go down. Penelope Keith, Judith Chalmers, says Jess. Olivia Coleman, says Ian. Nigella Lawson, says Nick. Princess Diana, says Jane. And Mark Field, says, is it Fiona Bruce?
2: Coming in or going out?
0: It's not Fiona Bruce. Let me play you clip number two.
2: I don't know what it is.
0: There you go. There you go. There's clip number two.
2: I don't know what it is.
0: Mummy Wells and Jerry have got it right. So have Yvette Shires, Danny Wendy and Len the Three Stooges, Keith and Jill Bennett, Jackie Foster, Nugget, Richie C, Angie, Donna, Clive and Emma, Phil, Dee, Andrew, Sue from Sue and Don fame, Stuart and Dawn from North Kilworth, Mick in Desborough, the current Mrs. Jones, Chris Bailey, Mike and Janet, Sue B, Alison and Terry, Matt, Kat and Stan, Mick Hewitt, Don West, Dave and Heather Reeve, Christine Noble, Aid, Becca and the Quizzles. I've got it right. Well done, Quiz. Well done, Quizzy. See you tomorrow, Quiz. See you tomorrow. Becca, Aid, you know what? Keith Williams turned out nice again. Keith Williams, you have got the correct answer. And Keith says that ice box did need defrosting. It did. Pat's done a fantastic job out there, still clinging on to 12 rings on the old phone line. So yeah, it did. It's a job. It's one of them jobs, isn't it? That it's very satisfying once it's done, but it takes a lot of, you know, persuasion to actually, you know, get motivated to do it. And Pat had that motivation this morning, coming all, you know, with a scruffs on and everything, and some accoutrements, you know, a suitable bucket and rubber gloves. I wondered what on earth were going on when I saw the rubber gloves on the desk, but no, just the fridge and all sorts of nonsense. So thank you for that, Keith. I have played you clip number two, haven't I? Let me just do it again, just in case.
2: I don't know what it is.
0: There we go. Some more messages coming in. Let me just have a look. I've got a song request. It's coming up for you next, actually, Sue from Sue and Don fame, David Guetta. David Guetta and Run, Run River. Brackets, Angels Above Me, close brackets. That's coming up next for you. Marilyn Newbold, hello. A very good afternoon to you, Marilyn Newbold. You are going into the Hall of Fame. Yes, because that is the correct answer. Hi to Mickey. Hello, Mickey. I think that's an entry into the Sunday lunch competition. So the very best of luck to you, Mickey. Do you remember? I was just talking earlier in the week. I don't know how the subject came up, but friends and family. Friends and family. You always used to joke, you know, if you're regularly ordering a Chinese takeaway or something. I order it that often. They're on my friends and family. You don't get friends and family anymore, or do you? I don't know. It used to be like a was it a set of 10 regular numbers that you called and you got them at a, was it a cheaper rate or a free rate or something? You don't really, there's not, landlines now are not really, I don't know, perhaps you can get them on mobile, I don't know. What do I know? I'm an idiot. Friends and family, it just seems like one of those memories from the past.
3: Yeah. We love all things local. We-

Well, that ended quicker than I thought. How long's that song then? Let's have a look. I wasn't outside having a cheese straw. Honestly, no, I was having a slurp of tea. She said, your tea's going cold out here. Your tea's going cold. So I thought, I got time. I've only just put that one on. 2 minutes, 33 seconds. 2 minutes, 33 seconds, that one. Anyhow, let me just tell you about Young at Heart. They offer opportunity to meet new people and build new friendships. The event is a relaxed meeting space for over 60s with refreshments available throughout. There are crosswords, jigsaws, board games. Why not just read the paper or have a chat? The meeting is on the last Tuesday of each month at the Harbour Theatre Lounge between 2:15 and 3:45. There's no charge. For more details, email seniors at christchurchharborough.org.uk or give them a call on Market Harborough 322 326. I am going to repeat those contact details again in a second. Just to recap, Young at Heart meet on the last Tuesday of each month at the Harborough Theatre Lounge between 2:15 and 3:45. Those contact details then, seniors at christchurchharborough.org.uk or 01858 322 326. That's Market Harborough 322 326. Right then, well done to Nick Williams getting the correct answer on the mystery voice. Well done to you. Has Lucky Pat not told you about her big win last night? Another big win. Yes. She's in the money for the bingo at the Royalists. She did, mate. Yeah, thank you for reminding me about that, Big P. I need to tap her up, see if she's good for a few quid. She can't deny it, can she? Hi, Chris and Pat. Just a quick note. The smell of bacon. I wondered where this was coming from. Yeah, I can always smell bacon from a mile away. The smell of bacon is from our place. A quick bacon and egg cob before some gardening. Hope all is well. Loving the show as always. See you soon. Oh, thank you, Paul and Corinne in Fleckney. Thank you for that, guys. Lovely to hear from you. Enjoy the bacon and the eggs. Bacon and egg cob. Goodness me. I'm not so sure about the gardening. Yeah, no, you can stick that. Yeah. You'll hear the horn and the bell during this from Tommy Rowe, and that will mean that lines for the Sunday lunch draw will then be closed. So if you want to get in, get a wriggle on.

0: That's Tommy Rowe and Dizzy. Just getting back in
1: just
0: position.
1: Just in time.
0: It's a busy one today, isn't it?
1: It is. Very busy.
0: It's a bit hectic. It's a bit hectic round here. And that's the way we like it, isn't it?
1: It is, yeah.
0: I say that. I'm not so sure. I don't like them gaps. I don't like them. That's the second gap in a row for two shows. It's not on, is it? There was one last week.
1: It was the cheese straw consumption.
0: Yeah, I blame. And King Charles was, he never even triggered, did he?
2: Please mind the gap.
0: Bit late now, sir.
1: I've never seen Chris move that quickly. I didn't seem that quickly.
0: Well, it wasn't that quickly because there was that sort of thing of disbelief.
1: There was indeed,
0: In my head, I was only out there for seconds.
1: Yes.
0: I was only out there for seconds. I heard the song end and I thought, can't finish it. This will be one of those sort of false endings.
1: Yes,
0: it will
1: where you have a gap in the song. Yeah.
0: It'll kick back in a minute. And it didn't. And it didn't. So I hot-footed it. Well, as hot-footed as I can manage these days.
1: He brought his cheese straw with him, though, I'll tell you that.
0: I did, it's here. I mean, I had no choice. It was in my hand.
1: It was.
0: Well, a bit of it was in my mouth, and you could probably tell during that last week. Slobbering all over the place. What's this? Monica from Wilbarston. Claire Boulding. Oh, yeah. The mystery voice.
1: Yeah, mystery voice.
3: I don't know what it is.
0: There you go. It's not Claire Boulding.
1: It's not.
0: This is good, though. I like wrong answers. What have we got from here? Oh, also, anything by Matt Monro. Mm. Oh, we'll get some Matt Monro on. Don't you worry about that.
1: And it is beautiful outside, so that's a clue.
0: Is that a hint?
1: Or you could play my favourite one, the one from The Italian Job.
0: Is that a hint? On a wonderful day like today. On days like these.
1: Yeah, I do. Like this, I love on days.
0: Oh, now you've torn me, haven't you?
1: But that's just me.
0: Now you've
1: that's
0: torn.
1: Just me.
0: I heard Graham play Matt Monro.
1: He did, yes.
0: Well. What was that one he played? Oh, it was Softly As I Leave You, I think.
1: Yeah.
0: Softly As I Leave You. It was just like that.
1: Mm.
0: It was just like that.
1: Bit.
0: So, Matt Monro getting a good outing today.
1: He is.
0: And why not?
1: Indeed.
0: Why not? Message here. Oh, Tracy Smith. Can you please play Robbie Williams? Tracy, who's on that walk with Carol.
1: She
0: Carol
1: is.
0: Tilly and all the others.
1: Tracy doing, and Cubby.
0: Doing and Cubby. Yeah. Hello, Cubby. Hello, Cubs. Hello, Cubby. Are you enjoying your walkies? Enjoy your walkie, are you, Cub? Yes, by the canal somewhere.
1: Yeah,
0: not sure where she
1: She's
0: is.
1: She's going to phone me back when she finds out where she is.
0: But she can see the canal.
1: Yes.
0: Not too closely, I hope. Be careful. Well done on doing the doing,
1: yeah. Well
0: doing,
1: done
0: doing the walk. We'll have to start collecting, won't we? Collecting the monies in.
1: We
0: the,
1: will. All the that's all a the, hint to me. I the, think I'm
0: no,
1: on the
0: not,
1: list.
0: It's not for you. It's for me. I've got it. You know, I've got a fork out as well. I've got a dig in my pocket.
1: Oh, I know.
0: You know. So that's that.
1: Gives those moths an outing.
0: It's that time of day where I'm just trying to... I try to keep up. You know what I'm saying?
1: Yes.
0: If I get behind now...
1: Because you're a stickler for time.
0: I am a stickler. Oh, look at the time. We're running a tad late. I think I have said Nick Williams, haven't I? I got the right answer on the mystery voice.
1: I think so.
0: There's some more coming in as I'm speaking. Let's just have a look. Julie. Oh, I think Julie's just a tad too late this week anyway.
1: All right.
0: Because we're about to do the draw. I did do
1: the
0: horn. I did do the horn and the bell. Do need a surname as well. I've only got an initial. So, try again next week, Julie. Just scraped it. Apologies if it took a while for your message to come through. Sometimes it does.
1: We never know the gap from when they're sent to they arrive.
0: That's right. But we do have the rin-tin-tin here.
1: We do
0: have the rin-tin-tin. So let me just reach over for it. That is very kindly. Put it right the other side of the...
1: It wasn't right the other side.
0: It's right near the... Across the road.
1: Oh, you do exaggerate, Mr. Jones.
0: Loving... What's it? Plastics.
1: Oh, and hello to Big P.
0: Hello, Big P.
1: Yes. Sue B will have told him that I had a win at bingo at the Royalists last night.
0: Yes, it was a... quite a 70 squid. Quite a decent win, that,
1: yeah.
0: Isn't it?
1: 70 squid.
0: Yeah. Goodness me.
1: Yeah.
0: Well done.
1: Woo-hoo.
0: Well done. How are you fixed then?
1: Yeah, hey. I left it at home on the table.
0: That's convenient, isn't it?
1: Yeah.
0: That's convenient.
1: Well, I did come in me scrubs.
0: You did.
1: With me bucket.
0: Well done. Congratulations.
1: Oh, it was brilliant. Brilliant surprise, yeah. 76 it was. 76 trombones I won.
0: Don't let it change your life, though, Pat.
1: I'll try not to.
0: Do not let it change your life. But we're going to do the draw for the Sunday lunch. Now, tell the lovely listener what it is we're about to do the draw for.
1: It's a three-course Sunday lunch for two people at the Royalist in Western Avenue. Sponsors of Super Sunday on HFM.
0: Absolutely.
1: Your table will be ready at 2 o'clock if you're the lucky recipient. And we want to thank everybody, all the lovely people at the Royalist, because they're all great.
0: Absolutely wonderful. So thank you guys, and thank you for providing this lovely prize, and thanks to everybody that's messaged in so far and rang us and everything, but not only for the Sunday lunch but for everything. It's been a busy old show today.
1: We have a lot of chats along the way, don't we, which is lovely.
0: Absolutely. So the tin is a Taverner's Great British Sweets licorice all sorts, all natural flavours and colours. A 400-gram tin. It's got a slot in the top, so it can be used as a money tin.
1: Or you can put the entries for the Sunday lunch in the slot.
0: Absolutely.
1: Yeah.
0: Is that what you've been doing? You've been putting them in the slot?
1: I have
0: you? Yeah. But it means that the lid is still firmly in place.
1: No,
0: now I've got to try and get the blooming lid off now.
1: Moan.
0: Look, I've got hardly any nails. Got it. I got it off.
1: He dropped a clanger there.
0: Put that over there.
1: That clanger.
0: Give it a bit of churnage. Hey, that's a look. Do you know, this is what churnage is about.
1: Yeah, he loves this one. Please, if anybody sees me around and about in Market Harbour and you've got something that Chris can use for the names for the Sunday lunch, and it'll help him make a noise Sunday.
0: Do bear in mind, I've got to stick my hand in this.
1: So not your best crystal or anything
0: saying.
1: Like that.
0: That's what I'm saying. Give it a good churnage. And pull one out. Put this down over here. Clunk.
1: Clunk, click.
0: It's all sound effects this year. It's all on tape.
1: Do you remember when Deck did your show and he thought that we had a button for it?
0: He did, but the horn and
1: he was horrified. Yes. Kids today, technology.
0: I know. They think there's a button for everything.
1: They do.
0: They think there's a button for everything. Right. I can now announce, as I unfold the bit of paper in my hand, which has a name, it has a first name, it has a surname, and it has a telephone number.
1: Woo!
0: So, I can announce that the winner of today's delicious three-course Sunday lunch for two is Jade Burrows.
1: Oh, well done,
0: well
1: Jade.
0: Done.
1: I saw Jade last night at the bingo.
0: Did you?
1: I did indeed.
0: Did you?
1: Yeah.
0: Did you, Jade? I mean, did she win that at all?
1: I don't think so. You had the lucky luck
0: last night.
1: I wasn't the only one.
0: you had the luck last night. Jade has got it today then.
1: Yes.
0: Congratulations to
1: And don't
0: Jade.
1: Forget.
0: What?
1: Elasticated waist.
0: Oh, yeah. Jade, elasticated waistbands. Don't forget.
1: Not that I think it's a problem in their family, to be fair.
0: You'll thank us.
1: Yes.
0: No, they're like me, aren't they? But, you know.
1: Yeah, sylph-like.
0: Sylph.
1: Yeah.
0: Very much like yourself. My good self. So, congratulations. Jade is the winner of today's three-course Sunday lunch for two. Thank you, Pat.
1: Thank you, Chris.
0: Pat's going to give you a call. I've got another couple of messages here. What we got? Mark Field has got the right answer for the mystery voice.
1: Well done, Big M.
0: Well done, Mark. And, another late entry into the Sunday lunch, I'm afraid.
1: Oh, dear.
0: No, we close the lines right about 20 past.
1: You have to get the entries in before the horn and the bell, I'm afraid.
0: You have to get them in.
1: Right, I'm off.
0: Thank you, Pat. We're going to do commercial crackers while you do all that.
2: It's Chris's commercial cracker.
0: Because it's the time of the... Well, it's... beyond the time of the day where we're going to take a gentle stroll down memory lane. I'm going to play you two clips from TV commercials from days gone by. It's your job to tell me what it was they were advertising. Bottom line, what were they trying to flog us? There are two products here. I need two out of two for you to go into the Hall of Fame. Have a listen and the very best of luck.
2: It's Chris's commercial cracker.
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0: Making my mouth water again, especially that second one. Especially that second one. So, they are my commercial crackers. In time-honoured tradition, we will play them to you individually, one at a time. Here is commercial cracker number one.
4: Because it's all the concentrated goodness of yeast. 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The growing up spread.
0: Something to do with savoury taste, delicious savoury taste. Did it say the growing up spread you never grow out of? What on earth could that be? That is commercial cracker number one. Here is number two.
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0: My mouth watering at the very thought. Only the crumbliest, flakiest chocolate. 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
0: We've got a bit of Robbie, especially for Tracy and Gubby, coming up after this.
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0: Robbie Williams, Lazy Days, especially for Tracy and Cubby, and also for Carol and everyone else taking part in that 10-mile sponsored walk today. Hope you're not too worn out, and raising money for some excellent good causes. Now, talking of which, Harbour Affairs, they're bringing their autumn fair back to Welland Park here in Harbour for a full day of family entertainment. It's taking place on Sunday the 25th of October from 10:30 a.m. until 4 p.m. It's free entry. There'll be a craft and trade stalls, food and drink, live music and children's entertainment throughout the day. 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Say hello. Oh, it's him, isn't it? It's him, that idiot off Sundays. Stay away. Stay clear from him. So that is Sunday the 25th of October then. 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How are you getting on with the commercial crackers?
1: It's Chris's commercial cracker.
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1: It's Chris's commercial cracker.
4: Please mind the gap.
0: He's busy today, isn't he? Old King Charles, he's a busy man today. They are my commercial crackers for today. Then let's have a look in the Hall of Shame, shall we? Nobody's getting any of these wrong. Well done. Excellent stuff. Difference of opinion on what you like. I think most are in agreement that I think we all like the second one. The first one, yeah, take it or leave it. Some hate it. Some love it. I personally, I'm on the positive side. I rather enjoy this particular product. However, do you know what it is? Mark Field has got 2 out of 2. Becca, Aidan, Quizzy have got 2 out of 2. Mummy Wells and Jerry have got 2 out of 2. Nugget's got 2 out of 2. Jill and Keith Bennett's got 2 out of 2. Getting 2 out of 2 also are Jen, formerly off of Loamy Duck, Christine Noble, Danny, Wendy and Len, otherwise known as the Three Stooges. Well done, guys. Well done, Dee. Well done, Sue B, Colin and Linda J. Hello, Colin. Hello, Linda. How you diddling? Darren Tidy. Hello, Darren. You've got 2 out of 2. Mick Hewitt, well done, Mick. You've got 2 out of 2. Sue from Sue and Don Fame's got 2 out of 2. And Sandra, Rob and Richie have got 2 out of 2. I think Pat's taken on the phones. She's taken a bit of a side poll to see this one.
2: Because it's all the concentrated goodness of yeast with a delicious, savoury taste you never grow out of. The growing up spread.
0: Do you love it or hate it? So be prepared. She might ask you that if you're ringing through with your answers. It's just a little side poll that Pat's decided to do. Thank you, Pat. How's it going? Give me a thumbs up for love it, a thumbs down for hate it. Really? A lot of agree with your opinion. Oh, there's some more messages coming in. What's this? Get off. No. Commercial crackers. This is from, let's just have a look. Great show, Chris. Oh, I like that bit. Great in capital letters. That drew me attention. Thank you. Oh, thank you for that. Who's this from? It is from Yasmin and Matt in North Kilworth. Thank you for that. I know it's, it's cheesy to say. I really do appreciate messages like that, because I've been doing this nonsense a long time. Sometimes I wonder, is it time to, but messages like that really do make my day. Thank you for that. 2 out of 2 then, Yasmin and Matt from North Kilworth. 2 out of 2 on the commercial crackers. Louise Hensman. Hello, Louise Hensman. You've just got 2 out of 2 on the commercial crackers. Well done, Louise. Well done, too. Just making sure there's 2 out of 2. For Mike and Janet have got 2 out of 2. Well done, guys. Lovely to hear from you. As always, 2 out of 2 in the My Hall of Fame. Hi, I'm back again, Chris and Pat. This is from... Oh, it's Chris Bailey. Hello, Chris. Commercial crackers, yes and yes. I don't like that one. You know, that first one that we're talking about. I don't like it, but my wife loves it. There you go, you see. It's love it or hate it. It can split families right down the middle. It can. So, oh, there's more coming in now. Serves me blooming well, right. Hate it, says Mummy Wells. In capital letters, no doubt about it. Mummy Wells hates it. Oh, I'm getting the thumbs up. Oh, you're just doing it, aren't you? You're just doing it to get on the right side of Miss Diane out there. Yes, you are, Mummy Wells. I'm going for my jingle. Mummy Wells gets the jingle if she gets all three right. But, yeah. Have I got Mummy Wells? Yes, I have. I've got 2 out of 2. Came in early doors. One of the first ones in. I hate it, says Colin and Linda. Now, let's just get this right. I hate it. Linda is a veggie. So, two no's. Colin, oh, two no's. I see what, yeah, both hate it. Both hate it. Is that because Linda's a veggie? Mike in Dagenham. Oh, Mike and Janet. Mike in Dagenham, Janet in Stalybridge. Oh, I love it, says Mike. Janet hates it. You see, there we are again. Split right down the blooming middle. See what you've started now, Stones? See what you've started? Mystery voice from Gary and Sue is the correct answer. Talking of which...
4: I don't know what it is.
0: There it is. There.
4: I don't know what it is.
0: There. Right there.
4: I don't know what it is.
0: Is the mystery voice that Gary and Sue have just got correct. You know who it is? You know? Okay. It's the Gibson Brothers, Cuba.
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0: The Gibson Brothers then, and Cuba. Well done to Angie, going to the Hall of Fame 2 out of 2. Well done to Keith Williams, going into the Hall of Fame with 2 out of 2. Interesting take on it. Keith, like this product that we send, you love it or hate it. I'm not telling you what it is because that's part of the answers. He likes those flavoured crisps. They do a flavour of crisp with that particular flavour. Keith likes it. I'll put you down as a love it then, Keith. I'll put you down as a love it. Hi to Jane Molyneux. Just reading your message. I'll do that. And I can tell you, you've got the mystery voice correct. And Jane, you've got 2 out of 2 on the commercial crackers as well. So every now and again, I mean, this system throws up suggestions for promos and things like that, show promos. It's come up with something. I don't know. Is this a show? Is this a current show? Is it an old show? Is it somebody that used to be on the station and it's not been erased off the system? I just don't recognise the... No.
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0: That's her, isn't it? That's Miss Diane. If she'd have said, "Hi, it's Miss Diane," I'd have known exactly who it was. Now, we had a bit of a debate, didn't we? Was it somebody wanted? Oh, Monica in Wilbarston says anything by Matt Munro. We had a bit of a wonderful day like today. It's got to be because it is a lovely day. And who knows, we might not get many more nice days this year, you know, with the winter sort of drawing in, isn't it? So that is coming up right after this.
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0: Here we go then, after much deliberation and cogitation, it's got to be this. Oh, yes.
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3: From the Sky News Centre at 1. Justice Secretary Alex Norris won't put a time frame on when court backlogs will start easing in England and Wales, but insists they will. The government's conceded that scrapping plans to get rid of jury trials for some serious crimes inevitably means caseloads will rise first. Only certain fraud and financial offences will be judge-only hearings. Chair of the Bar Council, Kirsty Brimelow, says investment and opening up all courts are key too.
4: More of that and less focus on structural reform, because you run a real danger at this time of adding another layer of complexity, and it's a very, very delicate legal ecosystem we have. Put the resources into it in order to get it back to where it was.
3: Higher earning parents have been told they won't lose access to free childcare if the Tories win the next election. The party's conference in Birmingham's beginning with questions around its triple lock policy. The Prime Minister's hinted Labour would stop using the amount of money we make to calculate the annual rise in the state pension to pay for England's social care. Shadow Education Secretary Laura Trott insists the Tories' position is unchanged.
5: Triple lock is our policy, it will remain our policy, it will be on our next manifesto. This is actually quite a distraction technique by the Labour Party. They're trying to talk about the triple lock because they don't want to talk about working age welfare.
3: A Metropolitan Police officer has been charged with sexually assaulting two women while on duty. 43-year-old Islam Abdel Hadi is due in court tomorrow. Debris has been found in the search for a missing plane that left Bermuda. The aircraft bound for Boston had six people on board when it lost contact yesterday. Max Verstappen's won a rain-hit Bahrain Grand Prix in Malaysia. The Red Bull driver finished ahead of F1 championship leader Kimi Antonelli and Lewis Hamilton. And it's bad news if you're hoping to go to Glastonbury next year. Tickets sold out in less than 45 minutes earlier, despite being the most expensive in the festival's history. That's the latest. I'm Fede Silva.
6: Now your local update, I'm Grant Lush. First, in a fundraising campaign for two Lutterworth Town players seriously injured in a hit and run in Leicester has now passed the £7,000 mark. The pair remain in hospital receiving treatment, with dozens of people donating to online appeals to help support them and their families. Two more Lutterworth players were caught up in the crash, although neither suffered serious injuries. A long-running charity walk in Market Harbour is taking place today. Carol Tilley has organised the annual event for nearly 50 years, raising more than £150,000 for good causes along the way. This year's 10-mile route starts and finishes at the Beer House, raising money for the town's Jubilee Food Bank and HFM's ongoing fundraising drive. Carol says she's proud to keep the annual event going.
7: We've raised absolutely thousands for the community and other places. We all support what the charity we do it for, so we're actually running out of charities in Market Harborough. I think we've covered all of them.
6: A proposal to turn a property in Bushby into a children's care home has been rejected. The plans would have seen a six-bedroom house used for the facility, but the application prompted concerns from neighbours. Harborough District Council says issues including staffing levels, noise and limited parking could have consequences for residents and road safety. Sport, and in football, Leicester City are making another trip to the North East this weekend. It's the second Sunday in a row that they've travelled north, with Sunderland their opponents in the Women's Super League 2. That's the latest. There's more local news on HFM's website.
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8: We'll get Lushy to give us last night's lotto results as well before he goes back to sleep before 2 o'clock, you know what it's like. Nice and dry. Plenty of sunshine around today. Maximum temperatures up to around 22 Celsius. Tomorrow then, a brand new week starts Monday. How is our Monday looking? Dry and warm with some sunny spells. After morning fog clears, maximum temperatures for your Monday then Oh, it's even better than today. Just by a degree. 23 degrees Celsius for your Monday.
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0: The Beatles, Roll Over Beethoven at 7, nearly 8, nearly 10 past. Let's not be too accurate. It's a Sunday afternoon, for goodness sake. Nearly 10 past 1 on a Sunday afternoon, the bit in the middle. How are you doing? Thanks for tuning in. Thanks for staying with us. If you have stayed. If you're not, well, you can't hear me anyway. So, yeah. That's what I say to you. If you, you know what I'm saying? Well, what a busy day. What a busy show it's been today. Thank you. Thank you for all your... I mean, huge amount of correct answers on the Mystery Voice. Few wrong answers. I'll recap it in a minute. Load of answers on the commercial crackers as well. Still got Clutterbucket to come. But it always makes it, you know, extra nice, extra special when it's nice and busy. It sort of reassures me that, yeah, there is somebody listening out there, you know, taking part and all that. So, oh, by the way, the 10-mile sponsored walk has reached Foxton Locks. Yes. Now, is this the Foxton Locks, or is this the Foxton Locks Inn, or one of the establishments around there? We're not too. Here she comes, Miss Diane. Do we know?
1: A drink and a cob.
0: A drink and a what? A cob.
1: They could be at Bridge
0: 61. They could be at Bridge 61. They could be at Foxton Locks Inn. But we do know that refreshments. Well, I don't blame you. 10-mile walk. Well done to you all. So, I did promise, didn't I? I did promise a bit of a catch-up.
2: Who is the mystery voice on Chris's Bit in the Middle?
3: Coming in or going out?
0: There's the first clip. It's not Esther Ranson. It's not Margaret Thatcher. It's not Penelope Keith. Not Judith Chalmers. Not Olivia Colman. Not Nigella Lawson. Not Princess Diana. Not Fiona Bruce. Not Claire Balding. All wrong answers, which sounds fairly, you know, sounds as if I could be in with a chance of winning this until we look at the Hall of Fame. Mummy Wells and Jerry, Yvette Shires, Danny, Wendy and Len, the Three Stooges, Keith and Jill Bennett, Jackie Foster, Nugget, Richie C, Angie, Donna, Clive and Emma, Phil, Dee, Andrew, Sue from Sue and Don fame, Stuart and Dawn in North Kilworth, Mick in Desborough, the current Mrs. Jones, Chris Bailey, Mike and Janet, Sue B, Alison and Terry, Matt, Kat and Stan, Mick Hewitt, Don West, can't read my own writing here, Dave and Heather Reeve, Christine, Aid Becker and the Quizzles, Keith Williams, Marilyn Newbold, Nick Williams, Mark Field, Gary and Sue, Jane Molyneux. All getting it right. I think I've lost that one. I don't think there's going to be a woohoo moment. Three what? No. Oh, clip 3. She knows me too well. She knew I was just going to move on without playing the third and final clip. Shall we do it?
3: It was just so intriguing.
0: I'd be in trouble if I didn't, wouldn't I?
3: It was just so intriguing.
0: There is clip 3 right there on the Mystery Voice. Thanks, Miss Diane, for the prompt. Thank you.
4: It's Chris's commercial cracker.
5: Because it's all the concentrated goodness of yeast with a delicious, savoury taste you never grow out of. The growing up spread.
6: Oh!
4: It's Chris's commercial cracker.
0: And it's definitely a split decision on this...
5: because it's all the concentrated one,
0: about whether you love it or hate it. It's definitely right down the middle, isn't it? There's equal amounts of people saying, oh, no, I hate... Even in the same family, we're getting, you know, we're getting split down the middle. So that is officially half and half. 50-50. Getting 2 out of 2, though, on the commercial crackers. Mark Field, Becca, Aid and Quizzy, Mummy Wells and Jerry, Nugget, Jill and Keith Bennett, Jen, formerly off Hello, Me Duck, Christine, Danny, Wendy and Len, Three Stooges, Dee, Sue B, Colin and Linda J, Darren Tidey, Mick Hewitt, Sue from Sue and Don fame, Sandra, Rob and Richie, Yasmin and Matt in North Kilworth, Louise Hensman, Mike and Janet, Chris Bailey, Keith Williams, Angie and Jane Molyneux, all getting 2 out of 2. Well done. Oh, there's another one just popping into my inbox as I've been talking. Another couple just popped in, actually. Clive and Emma have just got 2 out of 2 on the commercial crackers. Well done. And Jen, formerly off Hello Me Duck, has just got the correct answer for the mystery voice. Well done to you all. Hi to Jane Molyneux, who has gone into the various halls of fame. But Jane has also said, can I please wish her stepdad, Jeff, from Leicester, a speedy recovery from twisting his ankle. Ouch, that sounds painful. Stopped them coming over yesterday. Think he was remembering tripping on my teenage shoes, says Jane. Oh, no. Jeff. Sorry to hear you've got a painful ankle, and I wish you a speedy recovery, okay? Hope it gets better and feels better very, very soon. The worst thing about that, it stopped you coming over and, you know, seeing family. That is what it's all about. I've had a bit of a weekend of all that. As I said earlier, it's my brother Rob's 70th birthday coming up. We all went for a meal last night, very, very special, all getting together with family. And this afternoon we're going down to Matt and Kat's for a bit of Sunday dinner down there. So it's like, oh, I'm very, you know, very, very big fan of family. It's family. It's our like EastEnders. We keep it in a family. It's family business. but yeah, hope you feel better very, very soon. Another one coming in. Donna and Tucker. Hello, Donna. Hello, Tucker. 2 out of 2 on the commercial crackers. So well done. We will have Clutterbucket coming up very, very soon, probably after the next song, which I'm going to play for Jeff over there in that there Leicester. It's Jessica Simpson. It's called These Boots Are Made for Walking.
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0: Coming up after me at 2 o'clock, you'll be shocked to learn that Nooney, I know it's a shock to take to the system. Nooney is not on today, but sitting in this seat from 2 o'clock. Kicking me out at two will be Erin Billington. Erin will be doing a fantastic show between 2 and 4. Don't miss that, whatever you do. We got 7 o'clock. We got Steve Watts then, who's been doing a cracking job sitting in for Dave Irving, who is back tomorrow on Breakfast from 7. And between that, then, 4 o'clock, it's this fella.
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0: Gordon Warren and his musical mystery tour at 4 o'clock this afternoon then. Talking of musical mystery tours, it's time to listen to a clip of last night's, a little bit of last night's performance that we were doing. Well, Kev the drummer with his single Drumstick, myself with my spangly jacket on, Christopher Clutterbucket. Oh yes, we were performing well. It was a bit of a masterclass, if I'm being perfectly honest with you, where we were. We were at the Arthingworth branch of the Clutterbucket School of Song and Dance. No refunds. That is, it's the biggest small print you're ever likely to see. But we were demoing how it should be done, you know, what you should really aim for. Have a listen to one of the songs that we were performing last night. Now, I'm losing heavily on the mystery voice. I'm losing heavily on the commercial crackers. I've got a feeling in my water. You know what they say about my water? Very rarely wrong. I've got a feeling I might do a bit better with old Clutterbucket. So, see what you think. Now, you know the form. I'm going to play you a clip from last night's performance. All you need to do is give me the song title or original artist who's even more famous for performing this than Christopher Clutterbucket and Kev the drummer. I think song title will be more. There's a lot of people that you could potentially credit as performing this song. There's one in particular, but you'll know if you know it. You'll know. Have a listen and the very best of luck.

So, Pat's, she's looking confused. She did try and mouth something right at the last moment of that. I'm not sure whether she's got it right or not. I'm gonna check in a moment or two. I'm going to play it again in a second or two, and I'm going to see if Pat's got it right. But let me just give the contact details before I play it again. 01858464666. 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

Well, she's got it right, you know. She has got it right, which surprises me. It does. It does. She's got merry strings to her bow, as old Miss Diane out there. But do you? Have you got strings to your bow, Mrs.? Have you? Then can you identify that? I gave you the contact details, 464666, email studio at harbourfm.co.uk, 64446, etc., etc. I'm giving you one more blast.

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9: Chris Jones. We just love his bit in the middle.

0: You have surprised me. I thought you would struggle with this. Pat is the biggest shock of all. I didn't think Pat would get this. Straight in there. Well done to Pat. Well done to Angie. Well done to Clive and Emma. To Christine. To Jen, formerly off her Lomid up. Well done to Sue from Sue and Don fame. Well done to Mark Field. To lovely Lorraine of the Loft, who is going up into the loft to put a picnic basket away. Ooh, that means there's been picnicking. Well done to Aid and Becca and Quizzy. Well done to you. Well, quiz. Mike and Janet, Note Perfect. Thank you. Oh, thank you. Note Perfect. They appreciate a well-performed classic when they hear it. And also Mummy Wells and Jerry getting it right, who said they're on 3 and 3. We're normally do the mummy mix, don't we? Mummy ends her message simply by play it.
1: Oh, Mama.

0: Well done, Mummy Wells. Well done, Jerry. And well done, Dee, who's just gone into the Hall of Fame as well. Well done to you, Dee. I've got a bit of paper here. It simply says Baywatch. What is this all? I need Pat, Miss Diane, if you would leave your desk just for a moment. Don't worry. Don't worry about the telephone. I'll let you off if it rings and it takes more than 12 to answer it, because we need you to explain what all this is about for Baywatch, please, if you would.
1: Well, last night when I got home, Strictly had been on, hadn't it? So obviously I was out all the time Strictly was on.
0: I've not seen it yet.
1: I will watch it. Show is tonight, haha.
0: We're back to that. You have to watch
1: them in sequence.
0: Oh, in the early stages, because there's still so many in it.
1: Yes.
0: It's like 2.5 hours long. Yeah, it is. It's ridiculous. You know.
1: So I made a half stab at watching some of it before I fell asleep last night.
0: Yeah, I know the feeling.
1: And I got up to the point where that chap that's a hairdresser to the stars or something, can't remember his name, right? Anyway, he was dancing to the theme from Baywatch, which reminded me that a couple of years ago or something, I was doing a show between 10 and 1 on HFM, and I was doing TV themes.
0: Right.
1: One of them was the theme to Baywatch, and I received a clip of Anne-Marie Marlowe singing the words to it.
0: Right.
1: Which you put onto the system.
0: So this is Anne-Marie singing along.
1: Yes.
0: To the Baywatch theme.
1: They did sing the words last night. Up to Anne-Marie sending me that. I didn't even know there were words.
0: Shall we remind ourselves of Anne-Marie's performance
1: in
0: the car?
1: Yes.
2: So

0: Forever and always, I'm always here.
1: Just shows how people get into the thing, doesn't it?
2: Absolutely brilliant.
1: Oh, she's still going.
2: I can hear it vaguely. I haven't got headphones
1: she's
2: on.
1: She's still going. Well done, Anne-Marie. Thank you for that. Thank you
2: so
1: for that.
2: So, something to look forward to.
1: Sandra, Rob and Richie have got the correct answer to Clutterbucket. Well done. Well done. And Becca, Aidan, Quizzy, very touching. A very touching and moving version of the track. It knocks the original, you know, the person that is...

Right, I've got another note here. There's notes everywhere, isn't there? I've just got to drag something in. Hang on, bear with. I think we're ready. hi to Angie. Hello, Angie. Because the reason for the confusion, well, my confusion, because I'm just trying to fit everything in. It's a song request for after 3:30. Let's have a look. 1:36. You can use that as a time check, an HFM time check. You see, two birds, one stone, and all that multitasking. UB40 in Kingston Town.

That's UB40, then Kingston Town, especially for Angie. Hope you enjoyed that one, Angie. Bud's interesting facts and anagrams then. We've got two interesting facts today. We've got two anagrams. Thank you so much for these, Bud. Interesting fact number one then. The name Chewbacca is from, and I'll probably pronounce this completely and utterly wrong, Saboka, S-A-B-O-K-A, which is the Russian name for dog. I didn't know that, did you? Number two then, a weeple, W-H-E-E-P-L-E. A weeple is an ineffectual attempt to whistle loudly. What? That's a bit of a weeple, isn't it? That wasn't very loud at all. I can't do it loud. You know when

0: you see people stick two fingers in the mouth and go, hey, to attract somebody's attention. I've never been able to do that ever in my entire 28 years on this earth. Never. What you like, don't you start out there. It's a bit late to start sanctioning on the number of rings now, isn't it? Anagrams then. Anagram number one, coward's lie. Coward's lie. Mix those letters around, put them back together again in a different order, and you've got Oscar Wilde. You have. Oscar Wilde is an anagram of coward's lie. And in memory of Esther Ranson, sadly missed. And finally, Cyril, and finally, Esther. Win, I'm so lethal. Mix those letters around, put them back together again in a different order, and you've got Lewis Hamilton. Bud, thank you so much for those interesting facts and anagrams. I tell you what we'll do. I tell you what we're going to do. We're going to do them all again next Sunday. So, let me just tell you about this. Home Instead's monthly friendship lunch is a chance for local older people to enjoy a meal out, meet others and spend some time in good company with a quiz thrown in for a bit of fun as well. The next one is at the Roebuck. It's on Rockingham Road, of course. It takes place on Wednesday the 14th of this month from 12 noon. That's Wednesday, October the 14th, and the next Home Instead's monthly friendship lunch. 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
7: With Chris's Bit in the Middle.
0: Very good afternoon to Jed Bellamy. Jed, you've just scraped in with the last request of the show. This is Etta James, just for you.

0: Especially for Jen, then. Etta James, I just want to make love to you. Matt said a Diet Coke break on the Sunday bit in the middle. Wow, I suppose I better put my shirt back on now. I don't want everyone getting all unnecessary, it's, you know. It is time. We're going to take a gentle look back at those wonderful days, golden days of radio with family favourites, junior choice and all that ilk. So are you ready to have the going back in time wriggle? Pat is doing it. Come on. I can see you through the smart speakers and that. It works. I can see it. That's looking good now. Looking good. Going back and back.
1: This is the story of the king's new clothes. Now, there was once a king who was absolutely insane about new clothes, and one day, two swindlers came to sell him what they said was a magic suit of clothes. Now, they held up this particular garment, and they said, "Your Majesty, this is a magic suit." Well, the truth of the matter is, there was no suit there at all. But the swindlers were very smart, and they said, "Your Majesty, to a wise man, this is a beautiful raiment, but to a fool, it is absolutely invisible." Well, naturally, the king, not wanting to appear a fool, said, "Isn't it grand? Isn't it fine? Look at the cut, the style, the line. The suit of clothes is altogether, but altogether, it's altogether the most remarkable suit of clothes that I have ever seen. These eyes of mine at once determined, the sleeves are velvet, the cape is ermine, the hose are blue, and the doublet is a lovely shade of green.
2: Lovely shade of green."
1: Somebody sent for the queen. Well, they sent for the queen, and they quickly explained to her about the magic suit of clothes. And naturally, the queen, not wanting to appear a fool, said, "Well, isn't it, isn't it rich? Look at the charm of every stitch. The suit of clothes is altogether, but altogether, it's altogether the most remarkable suit of clothes that I have ever seen. These eyes of mine at once determined, the sleeves are velvet, the cape is ermine, the hose are blue, and the doublet is a lovely shade of green.
2: Lovely shade of green."
1: Summon the court to convene. Well, the court convened, and you never in your life saw as many people as were at that court. All the ambassadors, the dukes, the earls, the counts, it was just black with people. And they were all told about the magic suit of clothes. And after they were told, they naturally didn't want to appear fools, and they said, "The suit of clothes is altogether, but altogether, it's altogether the most remarkable suit of clothes a tailor ever made. Now quickly, put it all together with gloves of leather and hat and feather. It's altogether the thing to wear in Saturday's parade.
2: Saturday's parade.
1: Leading the royal brigade." Now Saturday came, and the streets were just lined with thousands and thousands and thousands of people. And they all were cheering as the artillery came by, the infantry marched by, the cavalry galloped by, and everybody was cheering like mad, except one little boy. You see, he hadn't heard about the magic suit and didn't know what he was supposed to see. Well, as the king came by, the little boy looked and, horrified, said, "Look at the king! Look at the king! Look at the king! The king! The king! The king is in the altogether, but altogether, the altogether, he's altogether as naked as the day that he was born. The king is in the altogether, but altogether, the altogether, it's altogether the very least the king has ever worn.
2: Call a court physician, call an intermission. His Majesty is wide open to ridicule and scorn.
1: The king is in the altogether, but altogether, the altogether, he's altogether as naked as the day that he was born.
2: And it's altogether too chilly a morn."
0: Danny Kaye and the King's New Clothes, as we look back to those wonderful days. Family favourites, junior choice, Ed, Stu Pot, Stewart, Tony Blackburn, and that ilk. Let's take a look at the front pages of our Sunday papers then, shall we? Before I see if I've got my woohoo moment or not. I think we all know the answer to that, don't we? The Observer then looks at Andy Burnham's approach to Europe with the headline, "The Road back from Brexit, whilst the Sunday Express warns workers could face another tax rise to pay for the Prime Minister's plans for social care. Manchester City is the focus of the Sunday Times, which reports on a property deal involving the City Council and a company owned by Sheikh Mansour. The Sunday People speaks to the parents of murdered teenager Leah Croucher, who've released DNA evidence in an attempt to silence online conspiracy theories. And the Star says Tyson Fury wants Donald Trump to lead him into the ring when he fights Anthony Joshua in Cardiff. Goodness me. That's the front pages of our Sunday papers. Erin Billington is in the building. You just missed the Diet Coke break. I've just been, if you see the windows are nice and clean, can't you be doing that? I've got my shirt back on now, Erin. It's a good job. We don't want Erin getting all unnecessary, do we? Not before she's just about to do a show. Shall we see how we've got on then? Here we go.
3: Is the mystery voice on Chris's Bit in the Middle.
0: Clip number one.
4: Coming in or going out.
0: Number two.
4: I don't know what it is.
0: And number three.
4: It was just so intriguing.
0: It's not Esther Ranson. It's not Margaret Thatcher. We had loads of suggestions saying Esther Ranson. It's not Penelope Keith, Judith Chalmers, Olivia Colman, Nigella Lawson, Princess Diana, Fiona Bruce or Claire Balding. They were the wrong answers. The correct answers came from... Are you ready for this? Let me... Mummy Wells and Jerry, Yvette Shires, Danny Wendin, Leonard Three Stooges, Keith and Jill Bennett, Jackie Foster, Nugget, Richie C, Angie, Donna, Clive and Emma, Phil D, Andrew, Sue from Sue and Don Frame, Stuart and Dawn from North Kilworth, Mick and Desborough, the current Mrs. Jones, Chris Bailey, Mike and Janet, Sue B, Alison and Terry, Matt, Kat and Stan, Mick Hewitt, Don West, Dave and Heather Reeve, Christine Noble, Aid Becker and the Quizzles, Keith Williams, Marilyn Newbold, Nick Williams, Mark Field, Gary and Sue, Jane Molyneux and Jen, formerly of Hello Me Duck, all knew that this...
4: I don't know what it is.
0: Of course it was. It was Joanna Lumley. I think it's just Dame, isn't it? It's Dame Joanna Lumley. Is it Dame Joanna... I think it is.
4: Coming in or going out.
0: Dame Joanna Lumley, which means no woohoo moment for me. Oh.
5: It's Chris's commercial cracker.
0: Revenge next week.
6: Because it's all the concentrated goodness of yeast with a delicious, savoury taste you never grow out of. The growing up spread.
0: Of course, the growing up spread. We like it, we hate it. We love it, we hate it. Marmite. Of course it was. Marmite was that one.
7: Only the crumbliest,
0: flakiest chocolate. You can't eat a Cadbury's flake, can you, without getting crumbs all down you, especially if you've got a white shirt or something like that. Always happens. Of course, it was Cadbury's flake. 2 out of 2, then, to Mark Field, to Becca, Aidan Quizzy, to Mummy Wells and Jerry, to Nugget, to Jill and Keith Bennett, Jen, formerly off Hello Me Duck, Christine Noble, Danny, Wendy, Lennon, the Three Stooges, D, Sue B, Colin and Linda J, Darren Tidy, Mick Hewitt, Sue from Sue and Don Fame, Sandra, Robin, Richie, Yasmin and Matt in North Kilworth, Louise Hensman, Mike and Janet, Chris Bailey, Keith Williams, Angie, Jane Molyneux, Clive and Emma, and Donna and Tucker all knew that my commercial crackers this week were Mars. What was their strap line? A Mars a day helps you work, rest and play. Wasn't it, that one? And, it wasn't Mars. What am I talking? It was Marmite. I just seen M-A-R. Marmite and Cadbury's Flake. Cadbury's Flake was the second commercial cracker. Right, oh, clutter bucket then.

0: that vibrato. Listen to it. So, I did suspect that you might struggle on that one. I was wrong, as always. I'm an idiot. I was wrong. I thought Pat's going to struggle with this one. She didn't, because it's classical, it's musical theatre and all that sort of stuff. But it was made very popular a number of years ago on, I think it was Britain's Got Talent, wasn't it? Was it Britain's Got Talent or The X Factor? One of those, anyway, by Susan Boyle, of course. So when I said earlier on that there was one particular name that you could associate with it, that, was Susan Boyle. But it was, of course, any member of the show Les Miserables would have been good enough, anyone who's sung this. But, of course, famously by Susan Boyle. I Dreamed a Dream was the name of the song. I Dreamed a Dream. Correct answers then from Pat, from Angie, from Clive and Emma, to Christine at Noble, to Jen, formerly off Hello Me Duck, to Sue from Sue and Don fame. Well done. To Mummy Wells and Jerry. Mark Field got it right. Lovely Lorraine of the Loft got it right. Aid, Becca and Quizzy got it right. Mike and Janet. Mike in Dagenham. Janet in Staleybridge got it right. Dee got it right. Sandra, Rob and Richie got it correct as well. They all knew that Christopher Clutterbucket and Kev the drummer were performing a note perfect version of Susan Boyle's or any cast member of Les Miserables, and the song title was I Dreamed a Dream. Of course it was. Well done if you got that. Well, my friends, that is it. There is no more. Listen, thank you. It's been so busy today. I thank you from the heart of my bottom for that. Really means a lot. It's been a brilliant show. For me, I've enjoyed presenting it. I do. Listen, Erin Billington's on after the 2 o'clock news. Do not miss that. Whatever you do, whatever you're doing, you mark Harbour South, Leicestershire, Northamptonshire. Promise you'll be nice, sort of make them smile. It'll make you feel a whole lot better too. I'll see you next Sunday for another Sunday bit in the middle. Till then, have a great week. Ta-da.
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4: From the Sky News Centre at 2, Andy Burnham's scrapping plans, which would have seen thousands of jury trials in England and Wales, replaced with judge-only hearings. Sir Keir Starmer had put forward the approach for all but the most serious offences. But the Prime Minister has announced the scaled-back approach will now only apply to some fraud and financial crimes. Andrew Thomas, KC, is chair of the Criminal Bar Association. He says just getting the basics right would make the system more efficient.
5: We lose many, many hours in every courtroom every week through simple problems like video playback not working, defendants not being produced in court on time.
4: Kemi Badenoch wants to help higher-earning parents gain access to free childcare. If the Tories win the next election, they're promising to abolish a threshold, stopping mums and dads who earn more than £100,000 a year from being eligible. A Metropolitan Police officer has been charged with sexually assaulting two women. PC Islam Abdelhadi is accused of two separate incidents while on duty. The president of a prestigious New York university linked to the alleged gang rape of a student has called the case deeply disturbing.
6: This has been one of the most difficult weeks in our history, and I know many of you are angry, saddened, and struggling. We don't have all the answers, but we are committed to investigating and finding the answers our community deserves.
4: Michael Kotlikoff's promised greater transparency. It's as prosecutors reopen an investigation into allegations a 20-year-old woman was attacked by seven people at a fraternity house in 2024. Those who tried to get their hands on Glastonbury tickets had little time to do so this morning. The general sale sold out in less than 45 minutes, and people lucky enough to get one paid more than £400. And to sport, and Max Verstappen earned his first victory of the season by winning the Bahrain Grand Prix in Malaysia. The Red Bull driver finished a rain-affected race ahead of F1 Championship leader Kimi Antonelli and Lewis Hamilton. That's the latest. I'm Stevie Shillinglaw.
7: Now your local update, I'm Grant Lush. First, and a dedicated Market Harborough fundraiser is leading her latest charity walk today. Carol Tilley has organised the annual event for nearly 50 years, raising more than £150,000 for good causes. This year's 10-mile route starts and finishes at the Beer House and is raising money for the town's Jubilee Food Bank and HFM's ongoing fundraising drive. Carol says she's already secured a large amount of sponsorship.
8: At the moment, we've got in just over £1,000. Just like to say a big thank you to all those that are going to do the walk, and a big thank you to everybody in Market Harbour who has sponsored us.
7: More than £7,000 has been raised to support two Lutterworth Town players seriously injured in a hit and run in Leicester last weekend. Dozens of people have donated to crowdfunding appeals, supporting the men and their families as they continue to receive treatment. Two other players were also involved in the collision, but escaped serious injury. Plans to turn a house in Bushby into a children's care home have been refused. The application was for a six-bedroom property, but neighbours raised a number of objections. Harbour District Council cited concerns over staffing, noise and inadequate parking, saying they could affect local residents and highway safety. Sport, and in football, Leicester City are up in the North East for the second Sunday in a row as they face Sunderland in the Women's Super League 2. That's the latest. There's more local news on HFM's website.
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10: And now for some weather. Today, hazy sunshine developing for most and feeling warm this afternoon. However, thicker cloud developing later in the far northwest, limiting the sunshine here. Maximum temperature 22 degrees. Tonight, cloudy with outbreaks of light rain in the far northwest. Dry with clear spells elsewhere. Breezy in the north, but lighter winds in the south, allowing for some fog patches here. Minimum temperature 9 degrees Celsius. Monday, mostly cloudy in the far northwest with outbreaks of rain. Dry and warm with sunny spells after morning fog clears in the southeast. Breezy in the north. Maximum temperature 23 degrees.
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9: 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We've got a surprise on the way. Curious? 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
10: Hello, it's me, I'm back. It's been a lovely little run here, having like a couple of days last week and then these 2 days. Thank you so much to Chris and Pat for the last couple of hours. That has been fantastic to listen to. I was so engrossed listening, and then I realised I was on next, so I had to rush out the door. I was sort of listening in the garden as I put the washing up, so I was blaring it out of the garden patio door. I hope that the neighbours didn't mind. got all the washing out eventually, and then realised I needed to dash on my bike. But luckily the weather's been gorgeous for that, so I was flying on my bicycletta. And I made it in time anyway, so it's all good. Lovely to be back with you again, guys. I'm going to be playing some things that I missed off from the other couple of sessions that I've had. I guess this is a bit of an amalgamation now. Hopefully I'll still keep you listening into your afternoon. But as always, I definitely take requests, so just get in touch and let me know whatever you would like to hear, and I will stick that in the mix. So just a reminder with those contact details, you can call me on 01858 464 666. You can email studio@harbourfm.co.uk. 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It might come up a little bit quicker. Or it did in my Google Play Store anyway. And you're looking out for our little logo. It's that grey, red and white one. Because we are proud to be local. Right, let's crack on, shall we? So I was talking about Dolly last week, wasn't I? And she's still on my mind. Oh, yes. I don't know if I told you. We actually watched 9 to 5 the other day. I know, shameful. Shameful that I'd not actually seen it yet. But they're looking at me through the window like, I can't believe it. She's so young. She's so naughty. But yeah, it was great. I absolutely loved it. It was fantastic. So might play that one coming up, but we'll see. To start off with, this is I Get a Kick Out of You.

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3: Hey guys, I am still here. I've been learning with Chris. I've just chucked in this little loopy bed. That's what we call it. We call it a bed. He's been showing me all sorts. This is great. Back in the hot seat learning new things. Anyway, I hope you enjoyed all those tunes. I know I always talk about myself and Myriad. Myriad and I feel we're rather in tune, and pardon the pun, that was brilliant, wasn't it? And it really, really, really happened last night. So I stayed a little bit later last night and just plugged in some stuff ready for today. And it did the thing where it read my actual mind and had the... It wasn't just a song by the same artist, it was the actual song I was going to play. And that is coming up shortly later on. But then I was searching songs and found a couple of songs with the same title. And I thought that's a feature I've always wanted to do. So today is sort of becoming that. And we're going to have a little patch of that, I suppose, if you like. So we just had Skeletons by Hard Life, which I love. Great song. And then, I know how this came about, but it was because Ed Sheeran's Skeletons was already in there. That was it. Which reminded me about Easy Life's Skeletons, so I wanted to play those two. That's where the idea came around. And then one was already in there, which is coming up later. Anyway, so let's crack on with this then, shall we? We're going to have a couple of songs with the same title in the next 1.5 hours-ish. So hopefully you enjoy these. Thanks for having me in your ears, guys. I hope you're having a wonderful Sunday afternoon. And let's move on with the music.
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That was Starstruck by 303 featuring Katy Perry. Up next, we've got Starstruck, spelt slightly differently. The one we've just had had two K's, and this one is the traditional way with a C and a K, and it's Years and Years.

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6: You heard it right there. So you can get your requests into me. I'll be with you until 4 p.m. And then we are handing over to the wonderful Gordon Warren. Oh, yeah, it's going to be awesome. So I'm going to be playing a few things with the same title. First up, though, something just random that I wanted to play anyway. We've got a few more similar titles coming up later in the show. Unless you give me anything else you want me to play, I'm going to get that on the air. And what else? What else? Just some general stuff, really. Some things I didn't play the other day, back from the annals of my iPod. What else? Just also some fun things, kind of thinking about Dolly as well. Love a bit of Dolly Parton. May she rest in peace. So coming up right now, we've got, who remembers this? I feel like Richie, you might remember this. What's it gonna be?

0: So then, guys, nominations, let's start that again. Nominations are now open for Harborough District Physical Activity Awards. The awards celebrate local athletes, coaches, volunteers, clubs, schools and community groups making a difference through sport and physical activity. The awards ceremony takes place at Harborough Leisure Centre in November, with nominations closing on October the 11th. So if you know someone who deserves recognition, you can nominate them now online. Just head over to HFM's website and click the link on the homepage. And now for some more music with the same title coming up. Two songs called Afterglow. First up, we've got one by Wilkinson. And then one by our mate Eddie, Ed Sheeran. And then a little something to throw in before the news, hopefully. But I might have talked too long for that now. Right, let's get on with it, shall we?
1: This is HFM.

Afterglow there by Ed Sheeran. So we've got time for just one more before we're going to hit the news. And this is a little song by Train, which I didn't know something else by Train was in here, but I've swapped it for this one to find out what it is. I hope that you enjoy this song. If you don't-

0: local update. I'm Grant Losh. First, in a fundraising campaign for two Lutterworth Town players seriously injured in a hit and run in Leicester, has now passed the £7,000 mark. The pair remain in hospital receiving treatment, with dozens of people donating to online appeals to help support them and their families. Two more Lutterworth players were caught up in the crash, although neither suffered serious injuries. A long-running charity walk in Market Harbour is taking place today. Carol Tilley has organised the annual event for nearly 50 years, raising more than £150,000 for good causes along the way. This year's 10-mile route starts and finishes at the Beer House, raising money for the town's Jubilee Food Bank and HFM's ongoing fundraising drive. Carol says she's proud to keep the annual event going.
1: We've raised absolutely thousands for the community and other places. We all support what the charity we do it for, so we're actually running out of charity in Market Harbour, because I think we've covered all of them.
0: A proposal to turn a property in Bushby into a children's care home has been rejected. The plans would have seen a six-bedroom house used for the facility, but the application prompted concerns from neighbours. Harbour District Council says issues including staffing levels, noise and limited parking could have consequences for residents and road safety. Sport, and in football, Leicester City are making another trip to the northeast this weekend. It's the second Sunday in a row that they've travelled north, with Sunderland their opponents in the Women's Super League 2. That's the latest. There's more local news on HFM's website.
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4: And some weather for you then. Today will be dry with plenty of sunshine. A few areas of cloud will develop in the evening. Tonight will be dry with clear spells and variable cloud. It will be a mild night. We're going to have a high of 18 today and a low of 12. Monday, tomorrow will be dry with sunny spells and variable cloud. There will be a gentle westerly breeze with a high of 21 degrees and a low of 12 degrees.
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3: With Everest Lounge in Market Harbour. We've got a surprise on the way. Curious? You should be. All will be revealed soon.
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4: Hello. With you again for the next hour. And then we're going to pass over to Gordon. So I'm going to get on with some Dolly Parton because I know I've been mentioning her. And I love just typing her name into the system and seeing what we've got here. And it turns out she's featured on quite a lot of tracks, which really greatly pleases me. And this one, this is a brilliant collab because it's you wouldn't think of Dolly Parton doing like a massive dance tune. And Galantis, they're known for their dance music, aren't they? And they always have pictures of cats, it seems to be, on their cover art. So, coming up shortly for you, we've got Faith featuring Mr. Probs. Mr. Probs. And it's by Galantis and Dolly Parton. I do hope you enjoy this. Coming up next.

0: And it has now ended. Wow, that was a very strange moment there when it all went quiet. I thought, there's still more of the track. Is it going to play? Again, guys, bit of a gear change there for you from Dolly and Galantis to South Pacific. But, you know, we can do it. So why not? I hope you enjoyed that. I wanted to stick something in for my grandparents if they're listening. And South Pacific, I know Grandad sung that all the time to my mum and her sisters when they were growing up. He was particularly good at singing musicals whilst in the shower, I do believe. And I think the girls got a lot of their musical repertoire and their love of musicals from him. So yeah, right, let's crack on with a few more then, shall we? Some more random tunes from the kind of Bluetooth vibe is what I was talking about yesterday, wasn't it? Bluetoothing songs to each other on the back of the school bus. Because that's the way we rolled. No, I think you could only do like one song at a time and it took forever. Nowadays, it's all just on the tinterwebs, isn't it? And just in your ears wherever you need it and whenever you want it. So coming up next, shortly, Baby Cakes by Three of a Kind after a little fun little jingle.
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2: Coming up next, we've got some Calvin Harris. I really recommend that you check out this album, which was released in 2010, and now I can't remember what it's called. I'll check that for you and get back to you on that. But he's actually singing the vocals on this next track, and he produced loads of stuff in that year, all on that album. It's him sitting on some steps, like rubbing his hands together in the bottom right of the picture. Yeah, clearly a visual person. That's what I remember as the album cover. And he's got such big names on there. The one with Rihanna's on there. I think he's done more than one with Rihanna. And I want to say Becky Hill's on there, but not sure. But this one he actually did his own vocals for. And with the Googling, it was just really interesting. He was kind of stepping away from that, but then wanted to do like a track that was his vocal. Anyway, it's really cool. Go check it out. And this is him. And I'll get some more info for you on that before we go into a break.

0: So this album was actually released in 2012, but it was recorded between 2010 and 2012, and it's called 18 Months, and there he is sitting on the pavement, on the sidewalk. It looks like it might be American, actually. Anyway, there's some huge names on this album. Let's see, where has my list gone? I was just looking at it. Rihanna, Ellie Goulding, Tiny Temper, Dizzy Rascal, and more. The internet informs me that this was one of his first albums where he wasn't singing and he was focusing on producing the songs, but he does actually sing on that one. So that's why I wanted to play that. And I remember this one coming out because I started uni in 2012, actually, and I would have literally just started. It was released on the 26th of October. Oh, yeah, not far off. We're only the 4th, aren't we? But I remember this coming on in clubs and stuff. And there's this one club in Hull. I went to uni in Hull, which was a great place to go to uni. Great, great fun. And it's called Welly. I think it's still there. I think it might have closed for a bit, or it's opened back up as something else. But it was really fun. There was a couple of different floors with a couple of different themes, but it really was quite grungy. But you'd see everyone there, and you had something called a Welly card, and you paid like £5 membership, I think, which lasted the year. But then it got you a reduced rate to get into the club, and then there was something called, I think the cards were white, and then there was this rare like black card you could get instead, and then I think there might have even been a gold one, and then those entitled you to things like free drinks and stuff. So, but they were really rare to get and hard to come by, and no one really understood how you did get hold of these things. But oh, it's funny what you remember, isn't it? Right, let's have a break, and I'll catch you after with some more tunes with the same title.
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0: Yo, yo, we're back. I'm back because I had to pop out, you know? You know what I'm talking about? You know what I'm talking about? Anyway, you are about to hear the song that gave me the idea to play two songs back to back with the same title by different artists. Okay, so this was the song that was in the system last night when I thought I'd done the show yesterday evening, wasn't it? Early evening. And then I thought, oh, I know, I'll stay behind and prep for tomorrow. I lined up some songs I wanted, got to this one and was like, whoa, what? Whoa? Because I wanted to put a song with the same title into the system by a different artist. I was literally about to drag that in, and then I saw this one here and was like, what? Is it already in? And then checked who it was by and was like, no, that was not the song I was going to do. And my mind was blown. I'm telling you, guys, I'm telling you, Myriad can read my mind. Myriad is just my friend and we're really in sync. So this one was in there. So then I left it exactly where it was because I wanted you guys to know that it was right here at 15:25. Well, it might not be that time that I play it because I'm chatting away now. Yeah. and I thought, okay, well, then mine has to come in after that. So this, I didn't know this song, so that's fun, new for me as well. This is Fireflies by Martin Garrix and U2, who I love, amazing. And then you're going to hear Fireflies by Owl City. Enjoy.
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5: Drip feeding you the dolly then. 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

ABBA fans, this one's for you. Get ready for ABBA Sensationelle live at the Robert Monk Hall on Middle Street in Foxton, taking place on Saturday the 10th of October with all the classic ABBA hits plus support from Foxton's very own Anne-Marie. Doors open at 7 with the show starting at 7:30pm. Tickets are just £15 each and all proceeds go to St Andrew's Church. For tickets, call Barry Brown on 07971 690130. Up next, we've got a tune for my mum. She's just messaged in and she'd like to hear by Dasher the song Austin. Now, this is a great track, mum. Good choice. Didn't know you liked this one. Hope you've enjoyed the Dolly. We'll end on some Dolly too after Dasher. Thanks for listening to me, folks. See you soon.

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3: From the Sky News Centre at 4, the Green Party has decided to define racist Zionism as racist. More than 1,000 members backed the move, with 813 opposed. It sets into party policy that Zionism, the movement to develop and protect a Jewish state in Israel, will be treated as any other form of racism. Our political correspondent Alex Rogers says leader Zach Polanski skipped the vote.
4: He's just one of many of the leadership team who have expressed serious doubts about this. There is a sense of disarray now because the leadership is so divided. They're going to have to go out into their communities and defend a policy which they themselves spoke against.
3: Israel's foreign ministry says the Greens have become a body that gives legitimacy to terrorism. The Justice Secretary has insisted the court backlog in England and Wales will fall during this parliament as plans to scrap jury trials are watered down. Sir Keir Starmer wanted judge-led hearings for all but the most serious offences, which will now be limited to fraud and financial cases. A Metropolitan Police officer is due in court tomorrow morning charged with sexually assaulting two women. PC Islam Abdel Hadi, who's 43, is accused of carrying out the attacks while on duty in January 2020 and in February last year. Parents earning over £100,000 a year will be eligible for free childcare under new Conservative proposals. The announcement comes as their party conference opens in Birmingham. Rugby League Super League champions Wakefield are parading through the city to celebrate winning the grand final. Trinity ended their 58-year wait for the league title with a 23-10 victory over Warrington at Old Trafford. They are just the sixth club to get their name on the trophy. And now to F1, where Max Verstappen has won a rain-hit F1 Bahrainian Grand Prix in Malaysia. The race was delayed by an hour and a half after multiple cars broke down in the wet conditions. That's the very latest. I'm Stevie Shillinglaw.
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5: Thank you, Stevie, for the news. And also a big thank you to Erin Billington, sitting in for Noonie for the past 2 hours for your Sunday afternoon. I'm Gordon Warren, and I've got the weather for the HFM area. This evening and tonight is likely to be cloudy with outbreaks of light rain in the far northwest, but dry with clear spells for most, with some fog patches possible in places, with a minimum temperature tonight of around 9 degrees Celsius. Tomorrow is expected to be most cloudy in far northwest, with outbreaks of rain there, but dry and warm for most, with sunny spells after any morning fog clears in the southeast, being breezy in the north, with a maximum temperature on Monday of 23 degrees Celsius. That's the news, that's the weather, and this is HFM.
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1: 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I'm Gordon Warren, taking you on a musical journey through the rich, diverse and great musical landscape with a varied mix and range of some very good music from yesterday and today, including the best singer-songwriters and musicians and songs with meaning that have stood the test of time with words that matter, a point to make or perhaps a story to tell. There's a seat especially reserved for you, so whatever you might be doing or wherever you might be, please join me on a musical adventure.

0: Hello, I'm Gordon Warren, usually here every Sunday from 4 o'clock until 7 here on 102.3 HFM, your local community radio for Market Harbour, South Leicestershire and North Northamptonshire, starting with the American musician Melissa Etheridge. I do like her. Getting the engine started again on another musical mystery tour. Hoping you're able to stay with me on board our musical adventure for this week. Taking your seat and sitting back and relaxing. Go on another weekly journey through the rich, diverse and great musical landscape, as I've got a varied mix of some great music from yesterday and today coming up, including some of the best singer-songwriters and musicians, and songs with meaning that have stood the test of time, have words that matter, a point to make, or perhaps a story to tell. And this week I'm particularly featuring songs from the Steve Miller Band. Yes, as well as that, there's some stories behind the tracks, a Where in the World Am I quiz, a classic song, and lots of other things coming up as well, like a musical stopover at an event or a location of particular relevance to music. Yeah, it's all coming up later, because now, yes, as usual on a Sunday afternoon, you might just fancy having a go at this week's Where in the World Am I quiz. That's why I give you some clues as to the identity of a mystery place to work out what it is and where in the world it might be. And it's all coming up in a minute, so get ready to get in touch, because as always, I'd like to hear from you. So then, where in the world am I this week? Yes, so what's the name of one of London's most popular tourist attractions since the Victorian era? It was established in 1835 by a female French artist and sculptor, originally housed in Baker Street and now Marylebone Road, that used to have a planetarium attached to it. Yeah, does that help you? Maybe if you've never been to London, you might not have a clue. What's the name of one of London's most popular tourist attractions, established in 1835 by a female French artist and sculptor, originally in Baker Street and now Marylebone Road, that used to have a planetarium attached to it? And usually lots and lots of queues outside. Lots of people queuing. Do you know the name of that place? Get in touch.
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0: This is 102.3 HFM with me, Gordon Warren, here on this week's Musical Mystery Tour, and that was Slade. Now, are you living with dementia or know someone who is? Because Dementia Harbour's Singing for Memories returns this coming Tuesday, the 6th of October. Starts at 2 o'clock in the afternoon until 4. It's held at the Jubilee Hall on Bowden Lane in Market Harbour. And the monthly session is open to people with dementia, along with their families and carers. And it offers an enjoyable afternoon of singing, music and gentle activities in a friendly company. There's also time for a drink and a chat, and both entry and refreshments are free. So that's Dementia Harbour's Singing for Memories this coming Tuesday, 2 o'clock until 4, at the Jubilee Hall on Bowden Lane in Market Harbour. And you can visit HFM's website for further details of this and other community and charity events. Just click the events option on our homepage. Well done then, so far to HFM's Dave Edwards, Great Granny Jean, Steve in Desborough, and Marion. Yes, well done to them. And also hello to Paul and Corrine in Fleckney. Hello to you. Yes, they've worked out where in the world I am on the first set of clues. Let's have another reminder and some extra clues in case you missed it or need a bit of help, particularly if you've never been to London. Yeah, what's the name of one of London's most popular tourist attractions? Established in 1835 by a female French artist and sculptor. Originally in Baker Street and now Marylebone Road, that used to have a planetarium attached to it. And at this attraction, visitors can take selfies with a wide range of famous and historical people, as well as popular film and television characters played by famous actors. So, how can you do that? How can you go somewhere in London and have selfies with a wide range of famous and historical people, as well as film and television characters that are played by famous actors? Yes. So what's the name of London's most popular tourist attraction? And that started up in 1835 by a French artist and sculptor. That's a clue. It was originally in Marylebone Road. No, it's in Marylebone Road now, originally in Baker Street, and it used to have a planetarium attached to it. Got any idea? Go on, get in touch.
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1: And well done to Sue and Don. Yes, Sue of Sue and Don fame. Well done to you. You got it right as well. Next this afternoon, well, it's Tom Petty and the Heartbreakers after this.
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0: to take it down in about 40 minutes if it's not got at least 100 likes already. I know, it's sad. My bad, I only drink champagne.
1: 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I've played a few of hers before, and I first came across her actually seeing her in a panto one year, and I checked out her music. Yeah, that was Rebecca Levy. And it's a well done then so far too. HFM's Dave Edwards, Great Granny Jean, Steve in Desborough, Marion, and also Sue and Don, Paul and Corrine, OBB Jones and Bob. Yes, they've all got the Where in the World I Am. Let's have another reminder and the final clues. I mean, you might have missed it or maybe need a bit of help. So what's the name of one of London's most popular tourist attractions where visitors can take selfies with a wide range of famous and historical people, established by a French artist and sculptor that's now in Marylebone Road, where it used to have a planetarium attached to it? And although they look very realistic, these famous and well-known people are models made of wax in this famous museum in London. Yes, what's the name of this famous and popular wax museum in London with very realistic models of famous and well-known people made out of wax, established by a female French sculptor? So get in touch and let me know. Because it's time now for the first song from this week's featured band, and it's the Steve Miller Band, an American band formed in 1966 in San Francisco, California, led by, well, Steve Miller on guitar and lead vocals, whose parents were jazz aficionados, with him also being close friends of Les Paul and Mary Ford. And as a budding guitarist, he absorbed valuable lessons from that musical tradition, going on to deepen his education in the blues when his parents moved to Texas, with him eventually relocating to Chicago, where he played with some fine artists, including Muddy Waters and Howling Wolf. And throughout their now 60-year career, the group's style and band members have changed quite radically, with Steve Miller still involved, having had a string of mid to late 1970s hit singles, as well as several earlier psychedelic rock albums, releasing their debut album, Children of the Future, in 1968, with them currently having released around 18 studio albums, 6 live albums, 7 official compilation albums, and at least 29 singles, having the ability to craft a brand of pure pop that is smart, polished, exciting, and irresistible, having hits that are instantly recognisable, and their iconic album Fly Like an Eagle turned 50 in May this year. Yes, 50 years old for that album. In 2016, Steve Miller was inducted as a solo artist without his band in the Rock and Roll Hall of Fame, with Miller telling Rolling Stone magazine, "It wasn't my decision, and I didn't have any input into any of it. If they had asked me what to do, I think I would have said, here's a list of everyone that was ever in my band. They all ought to be here." So let's start off with one of the many hits from the Steve Miller Band. It's Take the Money and Run, from that classic 1976 album Fly Like an Eagle, 50 years old now. Coming up next,
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Oh, that was Patti Smith and the Patti Smith Group with a song called Frederick from their 1979 album Wave. And it's dedicated to Fred Sonic Smith, the guitar player of the Detroit band MC5 and Patti Smith's future husband. Yes. And the song was produced by Todd Rundgren. Yeah, that was Patti Smith. Bringing us now to the answer to the Where in the World I Am and the name of one of London's most popular tourist attractions that's now in Marylebone Road that used to have a planetarium attached to it is Madame Tussauds, established since the Victorian era in 1835 by a female French artist and sculptor called Marie Grosholtz, born in 1761 in France, who later married, becoming Madame Tussauds, who was imprisoned with her mother during the French Revolution, where upon her release she was forced to prove her allegiance to the revolution by making death masks of executed nobles and her former employers, the king and the queen, later inheriting a wax exhibition where she used this and her art and sculpture skills to set up her own waxworks museum, particularly of horrors, originally in Baker Street and now Marylebone Road, that also used to have a planetarium attached to it, where visitors nowadays tend to take selfies, of course, with a wide range of famous and historical people, as well as popular film and television characters who have been very realistically created out of wax or some sort of substance. And for the 1967 Sgt. Pepper's Lonely Hearts Club Band album cover, the Beatles had their wax figures featured on it, along with cardboard cutouts of various famous people. And Madame Tussauds sculptures were also used on the cover of Rick Wakeman's album The Six Wives of Henry VIII, with a waxwork of Richard Nixon also appearing in the background. So yeah, well done to the following people for getting in touch and for knowing that this week I was at the London attraction of Madame Tussauds. Well done to Dave Edwards, Great Granny Jean, Steve in Desborough, Marion, Sue and Don, Paul and Corinne, OBB Jones and

0: Bob. Yeah, well done to them. And of course, anyone else who knew it as well. Well, today is the 4th of October. And it was on this day, back in 1970, when Janis Joplin, the talented and highly influential American singer and songwriter who rose to fame in the late 1960s, suddenly and tragically died at the age of just 27 from a heroin overdose that, despite her talent and success, had a life that was also sadly marked by many personal struggles, including substance abuse. But to remember Janis Joplin, who died on this day, sadly, in 1970, and to particularly celebrate her talent and her music, let's hear a song from her coming up after this.
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2: And from Susie and the Banshees, there's a lot more good music still to come after the 5 o'clock news, including from the Steve Miller Band, as well as John Otway and Wild Willie Barrett, T-Rex, Scott Walker, Eartha Kitt, and a musical stopover of relevance to music, featuring the band Cream. It's Bruce Springsteen, though. Madman.

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3: From the Sky News Centre at 5. Israel is accusing the Green Party of legitimizing terrorism after it adopted a controversial motion that Zionism is racist. Party policy now states that the movement to develop and protect a Jewish state in Israel will be treated as any other form of racism. 56% of those who voted backed the move, but leader Zach Polanski skipped it. And it's a sharply divisive issue among party members at the conference in Brighton.
4: The motion has set a beginning of a very huge change in the political map of the UK and the world.
5: I would rather have been attacked for being a lentil-eating, sandal-wearing hippie than perhaps what we're going to be attacked on now.
3: Some fraud and financial offences will be allowed to be heard solely by a judge in England and Wales. Andy Burnham's government has scrapped plans to scrap jury trials for all but the most serious cases. Kemi Badenoch declared the Conservatives are for the future as she opened their annual conference in Birmingham. An extension of free childcare to higher earners is among today's new pledges. The Tory leader also followed Margaret Thatcher in publishing a 100-page booklet about how she'd govern as Prime Minister, and she shared her ideas with party members.
6: For too long, politicians have announced targets and devised complicated schemes without asking what was actually causing the problem. Lots of people are trying to fix symptoms. I want to fix the causes.
3: Labour saying they're stuck in the past. And a Metropolitan Police officer has been charged with sexually assaulting two women. PC Islam Abdelhadi is accused of two separate incidents while on duty. Brazilians are voting in a high-stakes presidential election. If neither front-runner, the incumbent Lula da Silva, or the son of former leader Jair Bolsonaro get 50%, there'll be a runoff later this month. Now to sport, and Thomas Tuchel has called up Manchester City fullback Rico Lewis to the England squad. He's added ahead of Tuesday's Nations League fixture against the Czech Republic at Wembley. That's the latest. I'm Stevie Shillinglaw.
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7: Thank you, Stevie, for the news. I'm Gordon Warren. Here's the weather for the HFM area. This evening and tonight is likely to be cloudy with outbreaks of light rain in the far northwest, but dry with clear spells for most, with some fog patches possible in places. With a minimum temperature tonight of around 9 degrees Celsius, that's 48 degrees Fahrenheit. Tomorrow is expected to be mostly cloudy in far northwest areas with outbreaks of rain there, but dry and warm for most, with sunny spells after any morning fog clears in the southeast, being breezy in the north, with a maximum temperature on Monday of 23 degrees Celsius, 73 degrees Fahrenheit. That's the news, that's the weather, and this is HFM.
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1: 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Curious? You should be, or will be revealed soon.
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0: Hello, I'm Gordon Warren, usually here every Sunday from 4 o'clock until 7 here on 102.3 HFM, your truly local community radio from Market Harbour, South Leicestershire and North Northamptonshire. And I started the second hour of this week's musical mystery tour with Fly Like an Eagle, another song from this week's featured band, the Steve Miller Band. And there's a lot more music still to come over the next couple of hours, including more from the featured band, as well as John Otway and Wild Willie Barrett, T-Rex, Scott Walker, Eartha Kitt, Molly Marriott, and a musical stopover of particular relevance to music. This week's featuring the band Cream. But that's all later. For now, it's the American musician Jackie Venson, all coming up next.
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2: Yeah.

0: So remember that song, had the album back around 1976. Yeah, that was Really Free from John Otway and Wild Willie Barrett, and they were a bit wild. The third single from their debut album that Pete Townsend of The Who particularly contributed to as an arranger, a producer and a musician. Yeah, that was John Otway and Wild Willie Barrett. But now on my musical mystery tour for this week, it's time to park up and have a brief musical stopover. And this week we're travelling back to this day, the 4th of October, in the year 1968, being the opening night of Cream's Farewell Tour in the USA, capturing the band right at the beginning of their final run of performances. The concert took place at Oakland in California, with Cream made up of Eric Clapton, Jack Bruce and Ginger Baker, having announced they were going to split up following increasing tensions and the physical and creative exhaustion of their relentless touring, with the American tour being their final USA tour before the band's ultimate British farewell concerts. And the Oakland show came after a substantial break from live performance, with the three musicians having not played together on stage for several months, which Ginger Baker acknowledged from the stage, apologising for the band's slight rustiness and mentioning that they had been on holiday. And whilst Cream were one of the biggest and most influential rock groups in the world, by this point the musicians themselves were already tired of the situation, having been together for only about 2 years, but the intensity of their touring, enormous volume of work, personal egos, drugs and disagreements had taken their toll, shall we say. So let's start with the first song they performed at the first concert of their final American tour on this day in 1968. It's Cream with White Room coming up after this.
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0: Well, that was the song Sunshine of Your Love from the band Cream, featuring Eric Clapton, Jack Bruce and Ginger Baker, that they performed on this day in 1968, being the opening night of Cream's farewell tour in the USA, having announced that they were going to split up after two very busy and often challenging years, having become one of the biggest and most influential rock bands in the world, with the American tour being the final USA tour before the band's ultimate British farewell concerts. And that concludes this week's brief musical stopover at an event or a location of particular relevance to music. And there's another one next Sunday. Now, Market Harborough's Jubilee Food Bank is appealing for the community's continued support, as the charity is receiving an increase in referrals to help people in need and relies on donations so much to ensure that it can cope with the rise in demand. So if you're around Market Harborough, then you can drop off items at a number of locations, including Sainsbury's and Waitrose, both Co-op supermarkets, B&M, the Village on St Mary's Road and the Spa on Coventry Road. And for an up-to-date list of the current most wanted items, then just head over to the Food Bank's website, which is jubileefoodbankmh.uk, where you'll also find information about accessing the charity's service. So that's www.jubileefoodbankmh.uk. Now, let's continue then our musical mystery tour for this week with another song from the featured band, and it's the Steve Miller Band with their 1973 hit, The Joker, from their album of the same name, that more than 16 years later, in 1990, got to number one on the UK singles chart after being used in a TV commercial for Levi's jeans. Yeah, TV commercials certainly help get songs at the top of the charts. And it's all coming up next.
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0: of a man. That was Too Much of a Woman from the American musician called Roberta Lee. And she used to be a teacher. But when her world was put on pause in 2021, what happened then? 2020? Oh, yes, COVID. Yes, the COVID pandemic came and she realised that her dreams couldn't wait any longer, and she took the leap of faith to pursue her dream, left teaching to become a full-time musician, releasing her first music at the end of 2021, gaining 6 nominations from the Veer Music Awards, having radio shows, theatre performances, a guest appearance on the Kelly Clarkson Show, and being an inductee to CMT's next Women of Country class of 2023. So things, yeah, worked out quite well for her. Yeah, that was Roberta Lee. So this week, it's the Steve Miller Band, and in next week's show, I'm featuring Soft Cell, the English electronic synth pop duo of Mark Armand and Dave Ball. So that's next Sunday at 4 o'clock. And some future featured artists are to include Lindisfarne, DC Lee, and Harry Chapin, to highlight just a few over the next few weeks. But next on this week's Musical Adventure, it's a song from David Bowie. Coming up next after this.
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0: And I saw a Roxy Music tribute last night at the Y Theatre called Roxy Magic, who were very good. And this is Roxy Music themselves with a song called Avalon here on 102.3 HFM with me, Gordon Warren, here on this week's Musical Mystery Tour.
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2: If you know this song, you're going to enjoy it. There's a lot more good music still to come after the 6 o'clock news here on my musical mystery tour this week, including more from the Steve Miller Band, as well as Rhiannon Giddens, Scott Walker, Eartha Kitt, Molly Marriott, and a classic song from T-Rex. Do you know the song yet? Until then, it's a sensational song from the Rolling Stones, featuring the really powerful vocals of a fine artist, Mary Clayton. This is the Rolling Stones with Gimme Shelter.

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3: From the Sky News Centre at 6, the Green Party's five MPs say there's no conflict between supporting the rights of Palestinians and the rights of Jewish people. Members at the party conference in Brighton voted in favour of a policy that says Zionism, the movement to develop and protect a Jewish state in Israel, is racist. 56% backed the motion, and Shadow Home Secretary Chris Phillips calling the move potentially anti-Semitic.
4: I think that's completely wrong. It's a stereotypical and potentially anti-Semitic characterisation, and the Green Party needs to put its house in order and do a lot more to combat the virulent anti-Semitism that is apparently rife in their ranks.
3: The Justice Secretary's insisted the court backlog in England and Wales will fall during this Parliament as plans to scrap jury trials are watered down. Sir Keir Starmer wanted judge-led hearings for all but the most serious offences, which will now be limited to fraud and financial cases. A Metropolitan Police officer has been charged with sexually assaulting two women. PC Islam Abdel Hadi is accused of two separate incidents while on duty. Parents earning over £100,000 a year will be eligible for free childcare under new Conservative plans. The announcement comes as their party conference gets underway in Brighton. The city of Wakefield is celebrating its club's Rugby League Super League Grand Final win. Trinity have been on an open-top bus parade after clinching their first silverware since 1968 with a 23-10 victory over Warrington at Old Trafford. And head coach Darrell Powell says it's made him emotional to discover what it means to the crowds.
5: The way it went, the way the boys played, but then to come here today and see so many people who, you know, when somebody supports a club, they're so passionate about it, you know, and these people coming out here today, it's been phenomenal.
3: And those who tried to get their hands on Glastonbury tickets had little time to do so. The general sale sold out in less than 45 minutes this morning. People lucky enough to get one paid more than £400. From That's the Latest, I'm Stevie Shillinglaw.
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6: Thank you there, Stevie, for the news. I'm Gordon Warren. Here's the weather for the HFM area. This evening and tonight is likely to be cloudy with outbreaks of light rain in the far northwest, but dry with clear spells for most, with some fog patches possible in some places, with a minimum temperature tonight of 9 degrees Celsius, 48 degrees Fahrenheit. Tomorrow, that's expected to be mostly cloudy in far northwest areas with outbreaks of rain, but dry and warm again for most, with sunny spells after any morning fog clears in the southeast, being breezy in the north, with a maximum temperature on Monday of around 23 degrees Celsius, 73 degrees Fahrenheit. That's the news, that's the weather, and this is HFM.
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0: Welcome to the third hour of this week's Musical Mystery Tour. Every Sunday from 4 o'clock until 7 with me, Gordon Warren, here on 102.3 HFM. And I started this final hour of this week's show with a very talented American singer, songwriter, composer, musician and actress who has a fine voice and a fierce spirit. It's Rhiannon Giddens with a song called At the Purchaser's Option. A song with a bit of a chilling story to tell, really. It was written after seeing a newspaper advertisement from the 1850s where a man placed an advertisement for a young black woman for sale. Yeah, with the final statement in the advert saying that the woman also came with a 9-month-old baby that was also available, the advert said, at the purchaser's option, which became the title of the song. And a chilling question is, what if the purchaser didn't want the baby? What then for the poor woman? Yeah. And from Rhiannon Giddens, there's a lot more good stuff still to come in this last hour between now and 7 o'clock, including more from this week's featured band, the Steve Miller Band, as well as Scott Walker, Eartha Kitt, Molly Marriott, to name just a few. But next, this evening, I've got a musical diversion. Yes, we're going back to a musical classic from the rich, diverse and great musical landscape, which this week is the song Telegram Sam, one of T-Rex's defining glam rock songs, written by frontman Mark Bolan and released in 1972, becoming a UK number one for 2 weeks, being essentially a strange psychedelic roll call of people in Bolan's world, centred around the mysterious Telegram Sam, with the most commonly reported interpretation being that Telegram Sam was Tony Secunda, Boland's manager, that Boland often called his main man, presenting Sam as a powerful, dependable figure who knows what's going on behind the scenes, with the other characters appearing to be people like Mark Boland knew, or figures that he admired, including Bobby, likely being Bob Dylan, described as a natural-born poet, with Purple Pie Pete being more surreal, fitting the exaggerated cartoon-like mythology that Boland tended to love. But it seems Boland apparently gave more than one explanation of the song, at one point saying it was inspired by someone he'd met in New York. So probably the lyrics are deliberately mixing real people, nicknames, fantasy and rock star mythology rather than being literal. Yeah, it's a song. So let's have a listen then to that classic song, Telegram Sam from T-Rex.
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0: Right, that was the 1972 hit song Telegram Sam from T-Rex, concluding this week's musical diversion, going back to a particular musical classic, and there's another one next Sunday. And if Del Boy is listening, stay tuned and I'll see what I can do a little bit later. See what I can do. But right now, let's resume our musical journey for this week between now and 7 o'clock with Scott Walker and a 1967 solo song of his called Jackie, from an original 1966 song called song co-written and performed by the Belgian singer-songwriter Jacques Brel. But the Scott Walker version seemed to be a bit too controversial for some, particularly the BBC at the time, who banned it, although it was played by quite a few non-BBC outlets nevertheless. So it's Jackie from Scott Walker up next.
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2: And if one day I should become a singer with a Spanish bum who sings for women of great virtue, I'd sing to them with a guitar I borrowed from a coffee bar. 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

0: This is 102.3 HFM with me, Gordon Warren, on this week's musical mystery tour with the renowned American singer, actress and dancer Eartha Kitt and her 1955 cover of a French song called The Heel, with Eartha Kitt having been a real trailblazer in the entertainment and music industry, especially regarding civil rights, social justice and racial discrimination and inequality, particularly in the times that she was around in that industry. And she sadly died on Christmas Day in 2008, 3 weeks shy of her 82nd birthday. Yeah, that was Eartha Kitt. Now, for a while, I've been taking the opportunity most weeks to highlight the Samaritans, as there's often concern about vulnerability, depression, anxiety and loneliness, and sometimes things can feel or be difficult for many people for many reasons. So whatever somebody might be going through, it's important to remember that the Samaritans are there 24 hours a day, every day of the year, to listen without judgment, criticism or pressure. So if needed, just telephone 116 123 confidentially for free anytime. That's the Samaritans on 116 123. And coming up next with me, Gordon Warren, on this week's musical adventure, it's the British singer-songwriter Molly Marriott, who was also the daughter of Steve Marriott, the singer and guitarist of the Small Faces and also the band Humble Pie. But sadly, he died when Molly was just 6 years old, with her going on to be raised by her stepfather, another well-known rock and roll singer and musician, Joe Brown. And it's Molly Marriott coming up after this.
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4: I can't believe you and Dave are actually getting married.
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5: I know, neither can I. But he must have been in good hands. He said it was their knowledge and experience that really helped guide him to the ring he eventually chose. 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
1: Oh, come on! Out of that bed. Out, get out. Come on, that's it. One leg at a time. If you can't manage, just roll, miss. Roll. That's it, you're up.
2: That was the Kibworth Smurf reunion gig. I didn't even know they'd split up.
1: Oi!
2: 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I think your own HFM mug at work, it's brilliant. They're only £5. Specially reduced in price, these are, missus. I'll tell you for why. Because unfortunately, they've all got a hole in the top.
1: They have, that's why they're only, yeah.
0: Chris Jones's Sunday Bit in the Middle, from 11 a.m. You know it makes sense.
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0: That was the Canadian musician Sash Jordan, an artist I've often played, but very sadly, it was announced yesterday that Sash Jordan sadly died on Friday, age 63, having recently cancelled her remaining 2026 tour dates due to an undisclosed serious medical condition. She was a fine artist, a judge on Canadian Idol for six seasons. She toured and collaborated with many others, including Aerosmith, AC/DC and Van Halen, as well as portraying Janis Joplin in a film. She will be sadly missed, but her music will live on. Yeah, that was Sass Jordan. Which brings us now to another song from this week's featured band, the Steve Miller Band, this time with their 1976 hit, Rockin' Me, from their ninth album, Fly Like an Eagle, that turned 50 years old in May this year. 50 years old! And it's all coming up next.
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0: Oh, that was Money for Nothing from 1985, that was. By Dire Straits, with its distinctive guitar riff played by Mark Knopfler there, and featuring the guest vocals by, yes, distinctive Sting. Yeah, very distinctive voice. And he also co-wrote the track as well. So, yeah, this week it's been the Steve Miller Band, and in next week's show I'm particularly featuring Soft Cell, the English electronic synth-pop duo of Mark Armand and Dave Ball. So that's next Sunday at 4 o'clock. But before then, I'm here next Saturday afternoon at 2 o'clock, particularly featuring Suzanne Vega and a lot more as well, and some quizzes and stuff. So I hope you can join me then. And following me on Saturday at 5 o'clock is Paul Windsor. So I hope you can join him as well. So it's me at 2, Paul at 5, and I'm also back next Sunday at 4. And although this week's musical adventure is soon to park up for another week, there's still a lot, few more miles left for a few more songs, starting with a song requested by Del Boy. Hope you're still listening. And this is for Lola and Rita. Yeah, so Lola and Rita, it's coming up after this.
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2: Yeah, that was Stevie Nicks, of course. What a unique voice. And this is a song that you might recognise as well. So thanks for joining me on this week's Musical Mystery Tour. There's another musical adventure next Sunday at 4 o'clock, featuring the pop duo Soft Cell and lots more fine singers, artists, bands and musicians as well, of course. Hey, you never know what's around the next corner on me shows, do you? And I'm also here this coming Saturday at 2 o'clock until 5, featuring Suzanne Vega, some Name the Song quizzes, some comedy songs, and a lot more as well. Yes, so it's Saturday at 2 o'clock and next Sunday at 4. Hope you can join me then. But after 7 o'clock this very night, it's Steve Watts and Take Us There. It's The Temptations with Papa Was a Rolling Stone. So until next time,

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3: From the Sky News Centre at 7, the Greens have declared themselves an anti-Zionist party. 56% of members voted in favour of making the movement to develop and protect a Jewish state in Israel racist. The Israeli Foreign Ministry says the party is legitimising terrorism. Adrian Ramsey, one of their five MPs and a former co-leader, isn't happy either.
4: I'm deeply sad that this motion has passed. It doesn't reflect my view, and I don't think it reflects long-standing Green principles either, because the Green Party has always believed in the right of all peoples around the world to self-determination, and indeed that was reflected in our manifesto from the last general election.
3: Some fraud and financial offences will be allowed to be heard solely by a judge in England and Wales. Andy Burnham's government has scrapped plans to scrap jury trials for all but the most serious cases. The lawyer of a woman who alleges she was drugged and gang-raped by Cornell University students says she's been intimidated. Thomas Dufour claims people have threatened to silence or harm his client if she doesn't withdraw her civil lawsuit. The president of the New York establishment says he's deeply disturbed by the allegation from 2024 after prosecutors reopened their investigation. Joan Brumberg is a former head of women's studies at Cornell.
5: I hope it doesn't become divisive. I hope people understand that Jane Doe was criminally assaulted and that something needs to happen, that universities and colleges that have Greek systems need to rethink them.
3: Conservative leader Kemi Badenoch promised to fix Britain as she opened her party's conference in Birmingham. She set out plans to tighten welfare spending and offer free childcare for higher-earning parents. In sport, Wales kick off their second consecutive home game in the Nations League inside a week later this hour when they face Denmark. The Republic of Ireland, meanwhile, are in Serbia to take on Israel after another controversial build-up to the fixture. And Max Verstappen won the Bahrainian Grand Prix in Malaysia to secure a first victory of the Formula One season. That's the latest. I'm Stevie Schilling-Law.
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1: With Everest Lounge, something exciting is cooking beneath our restaurant, and it's not on the menu.
6: So then, let's take a look at the weather then, shall we? Well, tonight will be dry and cleary spells then, with variable cloud. It'll be a rather mild night, maximum temperature being 12 degrees, so relatively warm for this time of the year. And tomorrow then will be a dry day with sunny spells and variable cloud. It'll also be a gentle westerly breeze. Maximum temperature then tomorrow is 21 degrees.
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1: With Everest Lounge in Market Harborough. We've got a surprise on the way. Curious? You should be, or will be revealed soon.
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1: So then, a very good evening to you. It is indeed already getting dark out there, isn't it? Well, that is autumn for you. Yes, definitely autumn has been declared. I guess it's that run-up now to Halloween, isn't it? All the scary movies are on the TV. It is all beginning. So if you fancy a bit of a tune, then why not get in contact with the show? That's studio at harbourfm.co.uk. Super simple. A bit like me, really. 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Either way round, all is good.

think we're going to start the show off today with a bit of Thin Lizzy, I think. The boys are back in town. Sounds good to me. I've just had the weigh out. £260 for a tyre. Can you believe that? And that's only because brand new tyre, only got about like 1,000 miles wear on the tyre. That's it. But yes, in the middle of one of the, you know, in the middle of the road, they have those like really weird little islandy things, don't they? With things sticking up on the top. Well, this one was obviously damaged, and you've got a steel rod sticking out the side of it. So, of course, my tyre hit it, burst it straight away. Great. I'm like, what? How does that happen? I don't think I was very happy. It was sort of late at night.

0: Thin Lizzy there. The boys are back in town. Hi there to Gary and Sue. Hello, Gary. How are you? Hi, Sue. Hey, Steve, can you please play us a tune, please, for Sue and I? Good chopper videos, by the way, but the singing weren't so great. Do you know what? That's the best part, isn't it? It's the best part. You see, everybody loves the karaoke on a Friday night because it's so bad. And that's the whole point. I mean, the minute it becomes good, then the entertainment factor disappears.
1: Well, this car is automatic. It's systematic. It's hydromatic. Why, it's greased lightning.

John Travolta there and Grease Lightning. Now, the best thing you see, Gary, is every now and again you see we can do a two-in-a-row feature, can't we? It's got to be done, isn't it? I mean, it just makes you feel happy. Hi to Teresa. Your tune's coming up right after this.

There you go, Gary and Sue. You get your own personal radio show just for you. That's pretty good. I mean, where do you find that on a Sunday evening? I mean, a two in a row feature just because you love it that much. So then, Teresa, let's take a look at what you're thinking about then, shall we? Wind of Change by the Scorpions, playing out on the Mighty 102.3, the NHFM.

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6: So then, what year do you think this next song comes from? It's old. Don't get me wrong, it's pretty old, but it's a cracking tune. So what year do you reckon it comes from, this one?

0: Well, the Small Faces there. So what year was the Small Faces? And Ichiku Park. What a great name, isn't it? Ichiku Park. I mean, who would have come up with that? That's pretty good, isn't it? Right, I'll give you multi-choice question. Here it is, 1965. It could have been 1967 or 1969. Which one do you think it is? Teresa said 1968. You're not far. You're kind of not far, really, are you? Yeah, pretty impressive. Pretty impressive. But I'm giving you the multi-choice there, just to give you a bit of an easier task at it. 65, 67, or 69. Which one? Just have a go.
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0: Well, me and Ange went to some of the retail parks today, and I tell you, I could not believe how busy it was. So then Billy Idol, their White Wedding. What have you been doing to anything today? Anything nice? Have you been taking the dog for a walk?

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Billy Idol there and White Wedding. 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He's got some great tunes out there. I think one of them was called Rebel, was it? Or something Rebel, if I remember. I do love that one, though. I think White Wedding's great. Let's have a little bit of Boston and, yeah, Don't Look Back.

serious musicians there, that's for sure. Boston and Don't Look Back. Very good evening then to Andy. Hello, Andy. How are you, Steve? Is it okay to play Casey and the Sunshine Band? Give it up. That's a cracking tune right there, isn't it? And if you're in a very kind mood, I'd also love a bit of Kate Bush, a man with a child in his heart. Now, I think either one of those or both of them is totally acceptable.

0: AC and the Sunshine Band, Give It Up. What a lovely tune indeed. 1967, then, Steve, says Joanne Ichiku Park. That's what I'm going for, 1967. Well, I think you're absolutely right. You know, 1967 seems totally, yeah, I think it looks good. Let me have a quick look back, because it does say it in the middle of the screen. Yeah, 1967, it confirmed. So well done for that. Right, for this then, I'm going to play a little bit by Kate Bush.
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0: Hey Steve, I'm sure that Ichiku Park was actually released in 1968, says Andy. Well, I've just have a look where it says Ichiku Park, right, was released on the 4th of August 1967 by Immediate Records, and the song recorded by the English rock band The Small Faces between the 3rd and 7th of July 1967 at Olympic Studios in London, becoming one of their major hits and defining the track of the 1960s psychedelic pop. It reached number 3 in the UK single charts and later charted internationally, including number 16 on the US Billboard 100.

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Gladys Knight and the Pips there. If you ever get your hands on love, don't let go of it. That's, yes, definitely, definitely don't, because it doesn't come along every day, that's for sure. So when you've got true love, you've got to look after it. Right, okay, time for the Temptations.

Temptations. And my girl, time is flying by tonight, as it really is. I can't believe that we're always almost at the end of the first hour.

Well, the Supremes. Where Did Our Love Go? Taking us up to the news with Dolly Parton, 9 till 5. Good evening.

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3: From the Sky News Centre at 8, the five Green MPs have reaffirmed their commitment to supporting the rights of Palestinians and Jewish people. It's after members backed Making Zionism, the movement to develop and protect a Jewish state in Israel, racist. Its foreign ministry is accusing the party of legitimizing terrorism. Rabbi Charlie Baginski is calling on leader Zach Polanski to clarify his position.
4: In these moments that need leadership, both to bring us together and to speak out against racism, then abdicating oneself from the vote and not being speaking says something dramatic, certainly to those of us in the Jewish community.
3: The Justice Secretary claims court backlogs in England and Wales will start falling by the end of this Parliament, despite scrapping plans to curb many jury trials. The Burnham government has overturned Sir Keir Starmer's proposals, claiming they'd have been complicated to implement and slow down the whole package of reforms. Rape survivor Morwenna Lockman, who's waived her right to anonymity, says further delays to trials are inexcusable.
5: The reality is that there are 81,000 people waiting to go to court. Rape victims are waiting up to 9 years for their trial to be heard. Victims will drop out and rapists will walk free.
3: Kemi Badenoch declared the Conservatives are for the future as she opened their annual conference in Birmingham. An extension of free childcare to higher earners is among today's new pledges. A Metropolitan Police officer is due in court tomorrow charged with sexually assaulting two women. PC Islam Abdel Hadi, who's 43, is accused of carrying out the attacks while on duty in January 2020 and in February last year. Firefighters have been called out to a pub in Glasgow city centre. More than 50 are tackling flames at the Maltman in West Regent Lane. And in sport, Wales are level at 0-0 at home to Denmark in their attempt to win back-to-back wins in the Nations League. The Republic of Ireland are also goalless against Israel in Serbia, and Wakefield have been celebrating a first Rugby League Super League title with their fans. That's the latest. I'm Stevie Shillinglaw.
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6: So let's take a look at the weather. Tonight then will be dry with clear spells and variable cloud. Should be a mild night though. Maximum temperature is 12 degrees. So relatively warm for this time of the year. And for Monday it'll be a dry day with sunny spells. Variable cloud then will be a gentle westerly breeze and a maximum temperature of 21 degrees.
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6: So then, the second hour of the Steve Wallace Show, it is indeed Super Sundays. 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Either way around, doesn't matter, sheep. Everybody dance.

Great dance tune. That one was Chic Then, Everybody Danced. Remember your first time you hit the dance floor as a youngster on the discotheque floor? Probably the school, I would have thought. 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And the DJ guy would be going for it, or girl going for it. I think back in the day, though, I think it was mainly guys, I think, it was doing the discos. I think the girls come along a little later, didn't they? I might be wrong, but that's how I remember things anyway. 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And we'd all be looking... 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I remember it like it was yesterday, I tell you. Nat's Getting Cold, then when I Fall in Love.

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3: Chaka Khan. Chaka Khan. Chaka Khan. 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Shaka.

0: brilliant. Shaka Khan, then, I Feel For You. Well, Shaka Khan was actually born Yvette Marie Stevens in 1953 from Illinois, I believe, Chicago. I've never been to Chicago, ever. Be interested to go and do a trip around the States. I know a few people have done that and they've kind of like gone for 3 weeks, but by the time they get back, they need a holiday because I think it's quite intense, all the travelling. It's a massive place, isn't it, America? So it takes you a little while to get around it, to be fair. But yeah, one of her big ones, Platinum Certified Ain't Nobody, is one obviously she's probably living on the royalties to this very day.
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0: I'm Adam Wilson, and this is an invitation to join me for the Quiet Revolution. You can be a part of the show on Tuesday evenings between 9 and 11, where you'll hear music like this.
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You know, that is an absolutely great track, isn't it? Really love that. If you fancy a bit of a tune, get in contact with the show. It's always lovely to hear from you, isn't it? So Yvonne Elliman, If I Can't Have You.

So there it is. That's Yvonne Elliman. If I can't have you, yeah, great tune indeed. 25 minutes into the hour of 9 o'clock, or there or thereabouts. It's dark now, isn't it? My missus was saying to me just this morning, you know, it won't be long now, 2-3 weeks, I think it is, something like that, when we're changing the clocks, I'm thinking. And she said, no, it'll be dark by 4 o'clock. And I'm like, that's depressing. It's really lovely when you're sort of in the spring and you're heading towards the summer. That's the best time of the year, I think. But when it's the other way around, I'm not a great fan of the winter, I have to say. Hopefully the winter, I was talking to Gordon Warren about this actually earlier, hopefully the winter will be kind with this, and not be too cold and too miserable and too much snow and all that sort of stuff, because I really don't like that.

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6: 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So then, next up is the four tops iconic American vocal group, then formed in Detroit, Michigan in 1953. Originally named Four Ames for some reason, I don't really know exactly why. A bit of a very polished, though, Motown sound, to be fair. But yeah, I think the Four Ames becoming the four tops was probably.

Cracking tunes on 102.3 The HFM. This one's going to be good too. We go from going loco down in Acapulco to Elton John and Kiki D. And Don't Go Breaking My Heart.

Elton John, flamboyant fashion, of course, showmanship, and a great, great songwriter. And of course, he does a lot with other collabs, doesn't he? Helping younger people to become more successful. He began playing the piano at the age of 4 and won a scholarship at the Royal Academy of Music by the age of 11. That is how intelligent that guy was. I mean, 4 years old playing the piano.

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Cracking tune there. This one's going to be great. Sade, smooth operator, taking us up to the news then at 9 o'clock. I had to look there. I lose all perception of time when I'm in the studio, to be honest with you.

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3: From the Sky News Centre at 9, the Greens have declared themselves an anti-Zionist party. 56% of members voted in favour of making the movement to develop and protect a Jewish state in Israel racist. The Israeli Foreign Ministry says the party is legitimising terrorism. Adrian Ramsey, one of their five MPs and a former co-leader, isn't happy either.
4: I'm deeply sad that this motion has passed. It doesn't reflect my view, and I don't think it reflects long-standing Green principles either, because the Green Party has always believed in the right of all peoples around the world to self-determination, and indeed that was reflected in our manifesto from the last general election.
3: Leader Zach Polanski didn't vote. The Justice Secretary insists court backlogs will start falling in this Parliament. That's despite the government having scrapped a controversial plan to curb jury trials in England and Wales for all but the most serious offences. Conservative leader Kemi Badenoch's promised to fix Britain as she opened her party's conference in Birmingham. She set out plans to tighten welfare spending and offer free childcare to higher-earning parents. Those earning more than £100,000 a year currently don't qualify, and that's been welcomed by party members.
5: Yes, they should have the same access, but they are paying far, far more in taxes.
6: I think cliff edges never work.
7: I think we should be trying to give every opportunity to allow those children to get that education that they need.
3: A Metropolitan Police officer has been charged with sexually assaulting two women. PC Islam Abdel Hadi, who is due in court tomorrow, is accused of two separate incidents while on duty. Brazil's voting in a high-stakes presidential election. The front-runners are incumbent Lula da Silva and Flavio Bolsonaro, the son of jailed former far-right leader Jair. If no candidate gets more than 50% of the vote, the top two will head to a runoff in 3 weeks. And Wales are holding Denmark 0-0 in the second half as they go for back-to-back wins in the Nations League. And Israel and the Republic of Ireland are also level on 1-1 in Serbia. That's the latest. I'm Stevie Schillinglaw.
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1: With Everest Lounge, something exciting is cooking beneath our restaurant. And so it's not on the menu.
8: So then, 12 degrees. I have to wait, Steve. Wait, turn. 12 degrees then tonight. And tonight will be dry and clear spells with variable cloud. And a rather mild night as well, so that's pretty good. And for your Monday then, tomorrow will be dry, sunny spells and variable cloud and a gentle westerly breeze. The maximum temperature is 21 degrees, so pretty warm for this time of the year.
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1: With Everest Lounge in Market Harborough. We've got a surprise on the way. Curious? You should be, or will be revealed soon.
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8: I think we've been pretty lucky the last couple of years, haven't we? We've had some pretty good summers, to be fair. Part of Earth's cycle, apparently. It warms itself up and cools itself down on the... I think it's like a 100-year basis or something.

Michael Jackson rose to fame, of course, joining his older brothers in the Jackson 5 in the early 1960s, quickly becoming the lead singer. Born in Gary, Indiana. He was the 8th of 10 children. Gosh, 10 kids, that's a lot, isn't it? I mean, what do we have on average here in the UK now? Is it like probably 2 or something like that? I mean, that is impressive. 10 children. So well done. Dad was obviously a little bit over the top and kept them all in line. Got a little bit annoyed at times with them, didn't he? If you watch the movie, Michael is unbelievable. But I guess it was that gave them what they needed in life.

2, With or Without You. I met Bono many, many moons ago in an Irish bar. A very exclusive Irish bar at that, I have to say. He walked in with his sunglasses on. Seriously, got his sunglasses on. And it was like 2 o'clock in the morning. I mean, how cool is that? You just, you know, the minute he walked into the room, you just knew he was there. It was like a, yeah, incredible, incredible moment indeed. Spend your time, have a drink with him, it was all good. So then, playing out on the mighty 102.3 The Nature FM, another day in paradise is Phil Collins.

Phil Collins, absolutely, without a doubt, a very, very talented guy. I mean, some of the music that he's written and sang and stuff is just pretty outstanding. But it goes on, and the number of artists out there that have been absolutely brilliant is truly incredible.

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Blondie and Rapture. I remember having a Blondie picture on my wall in the bedroom when I was very young indeed. I was probably around about sort of like 12 years old. Total fascination with Blondie at the time. I think it must have been, there was like a post they did where a blonde hair, and she was kind of like slightly fuzzed. They'd fuzzed her out very, very slightly, and it was just kind of like a smoky effect. It was like absolutely brilliant. Now they're talking about brilliant. This is one of those songs. They take me back to being like 12, 13 years old, something like that. Rod Stewart, You Are In My Heart.

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Indeed. It's time to review those tunes, isn't it, before 10 o'clock? We have to have them, don't we? We just have to have them on Super Sundays with your host, Steve Watson, taking through till 10.

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You can catch me on a Tuesday evening, alternating with Adam Wilson and his Quiet Revolution. Featuring on the show, we have great music, your requests, CD from the vaults.

0: Well, a very good evening to Sue. Hi, Sue.
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0: Loving a bit of Bruce Springsteen.
1: Loving a bit of Eddie Rabbit. Loving a bit of Rod Stewart.
0: I guess it's what we do, isn't it, on a Sunday night? Great fun, though, isn't it? I just love, like, listening to all the different types of tunes and stuff like that. They're new.

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3: From the Sky News Centre at 10, Israel is accusing the Green Party of legitimising terrorism after it adopted a controversial motion that Zionism is racist. Party policy now states that the movement to develop and protect a Jewish state in Israel will be treated as any other form of racism. 56% of those who voted backed the move, but leader Zach Polanski skipped it. It's a sharply divisive issue among members at the party conference in Brighton.
4: The motion has set a beginning of very huge change in the political map of the UK and the world.
5: I would rather have been attacked for being a lentil-eating, sandal-wearing hippie than perhaps what we're going to be attacked on now.
3: A murder investigation has been launched after the body of a woman was found in Norfolk. Officers uncovered the victim in her 40s at an address in Fernhill and Dursingham in the early hours of this morning. A man, also in his 40s, is being questioned on suspicion of murder. A cabinet minister insists court backlogs in England and Wales will start falling over the course of this parliament. That's despite Andy Burnham's government scrapping the controversial plan to curb jury trials for all but the most serious offences. The move's a U-turn on proposals from Sir Keir Starmer to tackle delays in the system. Justice Secretary Alex Norris admits there's no quick fix.
6: Of course, this will take time to go through parliament. It'll take time to implement. So cases will continue to rise until we have the legislation, but then they will see the significant falls over the next decade that this legislation drives.
3: Parents earning over £100,000 a year will be eligible for free childcare under new Conservative proposals. The announcement comes as their party conference got underway in Birmingham. Firefighters have been called out to a pub in Glasgow city centre. More than 50 crew are tackling flames at the Monkman in West Regent Lane. And Wales missed a chance to make it back-to-back wins in the Nations League with a 1-0 defeat at home to Denmark. Meanwhile, the Republic of Ireland drew 1-1 against Israel in Serbia. That's the latest. I'm Stevie Shillinglaw.
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7: A look at our weather for Monday on HFM. Well, it's going to be a nice, dry, sunny day. Some cloud around. Bit warmer than Sunday with a top temperature of 22 degrees. That's your Monday weather on HFM.
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0: What are you doing?
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0: Yes, but it goes 2, 4, 6, 8.
1: No, I'm going 1, 3, 5, 7.
0: You're counting every other one.
1: So are you.
0: But if we do it together...
1: No,
0: 1, 2, 3, 4, 5, 6, 7, 8.
1: Excellent. So we do every other one?
0: Yes, we do. We're the Every Other Week show.
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0: And me, Phil Jessen, the other week.
1: Two presenters with one show. It'll never work.

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4: From the Sky News Centre at 11, a Pentagon official has confirmed the US Air Force has withdrawn all its bombers from RAF Fairford in Gloucestershire. Last weekend, a police operation was aimed at stopping a suspected terror plot near the site. Six men who were arrested on suspicion of terrorism offences have been released on bail. The five Green MPs have reaffirmed their commitment to supporting the rights of Palestinians and Jewish people. It's after members backed Making Zionism, which is the movement to develop and protect a Jewish state in Israel, racist. Its foreign ministry is accusing the party of legitimising terrorism. Rabbi Charlie Baginski is calling on leader Zach Polanski to clarify his position.
5: In these moments that need leadership, both to bring us together and to speak out against racism, then abdicating oneself from the vote and not being speaking says something dramatic, certainly, to those of us in the Jewish community.
4: A man in his 40s has been arrested on suspicion of murder after the body of a woman was found in Norfolk. The victim, in her 40s, was discovered in Dursingham in the early hours of this morning. Some fraud and financial offences will be allowed to be heard solely by a judge in England and Wales. Andy Burnham's government has scrapped plans to scrap jury trials for all but the most serious cases. Conservative leader Kemi Badenoch promised to fix Britain at her party's conference in Birmingham. She set out plans to tighten welfare spending and offer free childcare to higher-earning parents. Wales have suffered a third defeat in four Nations League games after losing 1-0 at home to Denmark. The host conceded a second-half penalty in Cardiff following an error from goalkeeper Danny Ward. And manager Craig Bellamy says they weren't able to sustain intensity.
6: If you've seen, like, Thursday, we're on the front foot, so we're able to shorten distance. Today, we just couldn't work it well enough, couldn't get the energy up enough to be able to have a bigger say in the game.
4: The Republic of Ireland let a lead slip as they drew 1-1 with Israel in Serbia. That's the latest. I'm Stevie Schillinglaw.
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7: A look at our weather for Monday on HFM. Well, it's going to be a nice, dry, sunny day. Some cloud around. Bit warmer than Sunday with a top temperature of 22 degrees. That's your Monday weather on HFM.
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Thursday from 6 until 9. 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Alex Murray's Film Focus, The Drama Diary, as well as The Quiz. 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

daddy was a preacher. Spent her Sundays in the church. He was teaching her about right from wrongs, but she didn't listen much. So the next time that

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The Eclectic Constitutional with James Garner. 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
3: From the Sky News Centre at midnight, the US Air Force has withdrawn all its bombers from RAF Fairford in Gloucestershire. A Pentagon official confirmed the B-1 aircraft have all returned to their home bases in the United States. It comes after a suspected terror plot at the base, where six men were arrested and later bailed. Our US correspondent David Blevin says this could signal a change in direction from the White House.
4: President Trump scaling down the operation related to the war in Iran and having a reason to do that. It would not be terribly surprising given the impact that the very lengthy war in Iran is now having on his poll figures.
3: The Greens have declared themselves an anti-Zionist party. 56% of members voted in favour of making the movement to develop and protect a Jewish state in Israel racist. The Israeli Foreign Ministry says the party is legitimising terrorism. Adrian Ramsey, their former co-leader, isn't happy either.
5: I'm deeply sad that this motion has passed. It doesn't reflect my view, and I don't think it reflects long-standing Green principles either, because the Green Party has always believed in the right of all peoples around the world to self-determination, and indeed that was reflected in our manifesto from the last general election.
3: Leader Zach Polanski didn't vote. A man in his 40s has been arrested on suspicion of murder after the body of a woman was found in Norfolk. The victim, also in her 40s, was discovered in Dursingham early yesterday. Some fraud and financial offences will be allowed to be heard solely by a judge in England and Wales. The government has scrapped plans to scrap jury trials for all but the most serious cases. Parents earning over £100,000 a year will be eligible for free childcare under new Conservative plans. The announcement came as their party conference opened in Birmingham. And Wales missed a chance to make it back-to-back wins in the Nations League with a 1-0 defeat at home to Denmark. The Republic of Ireland, meanwhile, drew for a second game in a row, this time 1-1 against Israel in Serbia. That's the latest. I'm Stevie Schillinglaw.
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6: A look at our weather for Monday on HFM. Well, it's going to be a nice, dry, sunny day. Some cloud around. Bit warmer than Sunday with a top temperature of 22 degrees. That's your Monday weather on HFM.
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Expect great music, the infamous Hooker Dog quiz, hilarious stories and plenty of reasons to smile. It's the show that'll brighten your Wednesday. That's Paul Hartshorne, every other Wednesday from 6, only on 102.3 HFM. 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

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If I've got it, I'll play it, and I'll play it just for you. I'll also be taking you on a trip to Nooney's Vinyl Vaults, where real records will get played on our turntables. So that's me, Nooney, between 2 and 4 p.m. every Sunday afternoon on HFM. I look forward to seeing you then.

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